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celebrating, of course, 64 years of independence. Yesterday, there was a holiday inside of TNT, of course. Big parade in TNT, also Tobago. Oh, boy.

0: this evening. We're getting ready for our final half right up close and all the way from radio. DJ Kyle Mechi. Thank you very much, of course, for being part of us right here. We're taking this break. We're coming back.
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0: It's only I'm on the home stretch.
1: Presidential, rolling.
0: Yeah. Right, 8 to 7. So we right there now.
1: That's our time, it's okay.
0: Yeah. All right, what's your bomb?

0: 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If I ever heard one and I'm still here outside, front line,
1: it's outside. I've been losing friends to find a peace. 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
1: Killing me a fact. 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

0: I'm ready to wrap it up right here until we are from Radio Harlem the Chief. Yeah. Coming back.
1: New shoes? Checked. Uniforms? Pressed. Now for the heavy lifting, the book list. How can I prepare these children without breaking the bank? Well, this year, the answer is simple. Head straight to Cathwell Stationery on Scott Street, where the math is mathing for back-to-school shopping. It's a massive back-to-school Payless sale. Great bargains, friendly smiles, and we've got your entire book list covered. 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
5: I hear

Yeah, till the master ready for me, right? What are we going to kick it off for tonight, guys? It's Tuesday, the first day of September. I know you should know the name Scott the King. I'm here with you guys. I'm here with you on a Tuesdays, yeah? Well, today Tuesday. You know we do turn on Tuesdays, actually. Nice, easy, mellow, you know? Yeah. A little vibe there. Yeah, just to keep you going through the week. But think I'm about to pick up to Callie and Mitchie, yeah? Safe drive home, man. But it's my time, my day. My night right now is burnt till midnight, yeah? So you know what to do. Call a friend that I am here, man. Don't forget also send me a WhatsApp message. 440-4933. That's our WhatsApp number. Let me know where you're locking on from. Where you said I went number one. 10 minutes already.

Just about 21 minutes already gone past the hour of 9 right here. We are from Radio 93.3, 93.9. Guys, earlier on my way down to work, yeah, I was scrolling through social media, yeah? And I'm really not a social media person, huh? If you ask me, But for some reason, I found myself on social media and seeing people posting, yeah? Speaking about a situation involving some men. Talking about grown men and a little child. I think the child maybe primary school or just about entering secondary school. I just always say, sometimes I just wish. Sometimes I just think that I'm in the wrong profession. Sometimes I just think I need to be a police, magistrate. Let me see the prosecutors, the jury. If you look sharp, make me be the prison officers. I can understand these 10 men, as they say, right? It's a ledge, yeah? Don't get me wrong, it's a ledge. Did that. Trust me. To be honest, I find I should bring back some of the days, yeah? Like how I used to hear the others and them say, bring them back in town. Bring them in Market Square. Yeah? We the people, we gonna deal with them different. If I leave it up to me, everyone in jail too good for them, but for them and just throw the key. Throw the key. Go back, kick them drinking, and just throw the key up there. Yeah, man, some of these guys, I don't know now. I can't understand, boy. Can't go into depth with it because, you know, it's something in progress right now, yeah. The situation is in progress, I guess, as much the... It would be nice of the RGPF. Yeah, big up the RGPF, big up the... forget that branch there, yeah. But the Special Victims Unit too, yeah. Pick them up, right? I want to go sort it out and sort it out real nice too. In that case, I don't know, no boy. That's all I can say. But don't worry, we'll give you all more details on that as it comes to light. In the meantime, I'm just letting you all know that, right? 23 minutes already gone past the

0: again.
1: 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Just leave me in charge of these things. Somebody just put me in charge. Just put me in charge.

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Leave the people treating them alone now. And not only fellas, yeah? Some of the females too, yeah? It goes both ways. It goes both ways, yeah? Just leave the people children alone, man. I mean, come on. If the shoe was on the other foot, then it was you. Yeah, you. I didn't even say your kids, it was you. Being advantaged like that. How would you feel? Come on, man, yeah? And then, I mean, there are sometimes some of the kids, so they throw themselves at you. But come on, you're an adult. You're supposed to know better, yeah? You're supposed to know better. Let me squeeze in one more.

0: school kids. Y'all know what y'all have to do, right? And if any of those guys, yeah? Or any, even family members too, be in y'all like that, don't be afraid to reach out to a teacher, principal, someone who you know. If you go straight into the police station, report them, yeah? Yeah, man, report these guys and them, man. You got too much of nasty man out there. Yeah, and that's the best way I could put it because I'm on the radio. Yeah, but I don't like these kind of things. Anyways, we're due for a commercial break. We're going to take it and then come back with more vibe right here on We FM Radio. 93.3 and 93.9, guys. We are coming back after these.
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Like, I got a schedule to attend to, though.

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We on TV, I'm making a movie. We on TV, I'm making a movie. 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I

0: Good morning to you. How are you doing this morning? I am sure that many of your parents are thinking about the day ahead. Your children, you got to come to school. Your stomach is calming down a bit. Those of you who send your child out for the first time, maybe to daycare, primary, secondary school, and all that happening, you still want to make sure that they get into an form. You drop them. I know you're thinking, okay, they maybe could catch the bus, but let me take them for a couple more days, whatever that is. But I'm happy that you're able to do your best to take care of your children, and to you bus drivers who are on the road and motorists, everybody, let's be mindful and careful that the kids are on the road. I am Pastor Stanford Simon. This is Morning Glory. Today I want to share with you an edited version, rebroadcast of the worship service from the St. George's Baptist Church. Our worship leader was Deacon Shannon Maras. Our preacher was Sister Matonia Monroe. And the essence of faith, that's the sermon today. And I do hope as you listen, your life would be blessed and encouraged. I'm so happy and delighted for the opportunity to share God's word with you. Remember, we have the cybersecurity workshop coming up on the 13th. Please register and come and be a part of that. It is all free. Thank you again for being with me. Let us go over them and join the service. Already in progress with Deacon Shannon Maras. Welcome to Morning Glory.
1: Good morning again to everyone. All right, we want to welcome you to the St. George's Baptist Church. Our time of just coming together and giving God praise, giving Him worship, and hearing from God's Word. We want to say thank you so much for joining us, everyone here. We also want to welcome all those on the various radio stations, on Mikey Live, on Facebook. Let's just give them a lusty round of applause. Welcome to you and your family. Hallelujah. Yeah.

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Hallelujah. That's a word for someone today. Hallelujah. Just continue to declare God's power.

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Father, this morning we are so awesomely grateful, Lord Jesus, to know you as our

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We go astray, Lord. We like sheep that go our own way, oh God. But we know, oh God, without a shadow of a doubt, that you have the power to call us back, Lord God. The righteous run into and they are saved. So God, there is no loss with you, oh God. It's always a win-win situation, Lord Father. So we come with a grateful heart this morning, rejoicing because you, oh God, have made us glad. Father, at whatever circumstances we may be faced in at this present time, we have the assurance, Lord, that you are with us. And you, oh God, going to see us through. You're going to go before us, Lord God, and you're going to make a way where there seems to be no way, because these are your words.

it, Lord God. If we hold on by faith, Lord God, we will see the impossible. Oh God, this morning, Lord God, and nothing gonna stop us, Lord God. We know what the enemy is like. Your word tells us clearly that he's like a roaring lion. He is like, because you are the lion, the conquering lion of the tribe of Judah. The God we serve have the real power. He is the powerhouse, oh God. So this morning we look to the powerhouse this morning by faith. We bring everything captive, oh God, this morning. And we know by faith, Lord God, you're going to see us through today, God. So we give thanks today. We want a real experience, Lord God.

seek, oh God. 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We are not comfortable where we are, Lord God. We cry out every Sunday for more, God. For more, God. So it shows that we are not just willing to accept this and say this is what it is. Father, we want to seek you. We want to have more of you. We want to have a better relationship with you. Oh,

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So we thank you for what is already done and what is already on its way, Lord. We just open ourselves for great possibilities in Jesus' name. Amen and amen. Thank you, Lord.

0: 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Know the Master, know him. Amen. We're excited to invite Sister Matonia Monroe, no stranger to us, but we still have to show our appreciation. Let's bless her as she comes and deliver the word.
1: And we want to continue to ask God's grace. This morning, the sermon title is The Essence of Faith. And it's rather interesting because I was just saying to Shannon, you would not believe the title of the sermon. The entire service was themed on faith. I had no discussion with Shannon. But something happened during the course of this week while I was just trying to confirm with God whether or not I should preach what I wanted to preach. This was not what was on my mind to preach. And sometimes God has a way of showing us the answer. And so I want to invite us to stand as I open with a word of prayer and as I get into this morning's sermon. Mighty God, we certainly worship you. We recognize, oh God, your presence here with us, and we recognize your voice. We recognize what you are doing, and we honor you for caring enough about us to come to us to speak to your children this morning. I commit the word of God into your hands, God. May my words, my mind, and all that I say be unto your glory. Take control of it. For Lord, certainly this is not my message, but this is yours. Bless the sanctuary and do as you will this morning. In your name we pray with thanksgiving. Amen. We remain standing as I read the scripture for this morning. Scripture reading is taken from Mark 11, 12 to 14, just a slight correction, and 19 to 26. And it reads, "And on the morrow, when they were come from Bethany, he was hungry," that meaning Jesus, "and seeing a fig tree afar off having leaves, he came, if haply he might find anything thereon. And when he came to it, he found nothing but leaves, for the time of figs was not yet. And Jesus answered and said unto it, No man eat fruit of thee hereafter forever. And his disciples heard it." Verse 19. "And when evening was come, he went out of the city. And in the morning, as they passed by, they saw the fig tree dried up from the roots. And Peter, calling to remembrance, said unto him, Master, behold, the fig tree which you cursed is withered away. And Jesus, answering him, said unto him, Have a faith in God. For verily I say unto you, whosoever shall say unto this mountain, Be thou removed, and be thou cast into the sea, and shall not doubt in his heart, but shall believe that those things which he says shall come to pass, he shall have whatsoever he says. Therefore I say unto you, what things soever you desire when you pray, believe that you receive them, and you shall have them. And when you stand and pray, forgive, if you have anything against any, that your Father also which is in heaven may forgive you your trespasses. But if you do not forgive, neither will your Father, which is in heaven, forgive your trespasses." You may have your seats. Thank you. It is customary that I usually start the sermon with a monologue. Well, the monologue this morning is going to be a personal testimony. Some of the testimony that I'm going to share is going to be a reference leading to mine, but because I did not ask permission, I'm not going to reveal the person's name. But I'm going to tell you the events that happened. So, week before last week, Thursday, I was up in the house doing some things. And a sister in the church came up upon my spirit so heavy that I couldn't get her out of my mind. I tried to do certain things, but she was just weighing. I didn't understand what was going on, so I just decided to pray. Went down on my knees, and I probably stayed about 10 to 12, up to 15 minutes thereabout, just praying for this person, not knowing what exactly, but just trusting in God. On the morning of Friday, on my way to work, I saw the person in an accident. I was befuddled by it because I knew what happened to me the Thursday before. I spoke to her and I said, "Girl, you were so heavy on my mind. I was even wondering if to come to you or to call you today, come to you and ask you if all is well. But I decided to myself, maybe I shouldn't, maybe I should just pray, only to find you in this position." Thankfully, the accident was not as bad to create devastating disaster, but there was some measure of problems. Last week, Thursday, I had to work at River Sally, in the area of River Sally. I did all that I had to do as usual, but during the course of that week, I kept saying to the Lord, "Let me know if this thing that I'm thinking about preaching, you want me to preach." I got some measure of confirmation, but I still wasn't preaching, "You want me to preach?"

But I'm going to take my time, and if there is any stress or anything like that, I'm going to pull myself out. So I dropped her off at her grandmother, and up I went. Now, I am going up the hills, and I'm praying, Lord, I know that we've been trying to identify an issue with this car that nobody seems to find. The car continues to tell us there is a problem with heating. Every time we scan it, none of the scanners can identify the problem. The mechanics continue to say there is nothing going on here of concern. However, let us continue to make sure that all of the moving parts are working, which we normally do. The car was due for servicing, which we were trying to get, but with the carnival and everything, we could not lock down the mechanic. So I'm going over the hills and I'm saying, God, I'm going up some hills. Please allow me to reach in River Sally without a problem. So I'm going. While I'm driving in the quietness, because I speak to him a lot when I'm driving alone, I said, Lord, what should I preach on Sunday? I don't feel like if I have confirmation. Please speak to me while I am on my way. And I continue to drive. After a little way off, the car starts to tell me, you are overheating. So I'm driving slowly and I'm saying, Lord, take me there, please. I'm trusting in you. After some time, the car insists, meaning that it stopped blinking. It's saying the car is overheating. I was in the middle of the forest. I said to the Lord, just take me up to 1910 and I'll stop. When I took the second corner before the last, I heard blow. While I'm on the hill, I got stupid. I thought that the car was about to explode. I don't even know how I had the onions to pull up my handbrakes, mash the brakes, and get out of that car. I got out of the car without shoes, running like a mad woman in the middle of the forest. Nobody's behind me. But at the second the car was about to explode, one vehicle, exactly like mine's, was turning down. When that happened and I ran out, the man stopped. While he was there with me, another vehicle of someone whom I know was turning up. He stopped. And I'm standing in the middle of the forest. Next slide, please. And I am asking the Lord, why did you not answer my prayer? Now, that was a bit of a conundrum for me. And I know it is a bit of a conundrum for us. It's a question of what we think faith is. And I have been asking him to explain the finest details of faith, because there are some avenues where they seem to collide. Why don't you answer all prayer if your word says, whatever we ask believing, anything that we ask believing, it will be yours? What a way for God to demonstrate this answer to me. And I believe that God is not, this is not just about me. I believe with my whole heart, especially because of the worship theme that I did not coordinate, that there are several people in here who are in a crisis of belief. And God is speaking to us this morning because many of us have stopped trusting. We don't understand why you will not respond. Why will you not give me what I am asking you for if you told me, if I ask you believing, that it will be mine? Let us see what the word of God has to say. What

is faith. The Greek word for faith is pistis, meaning trust, confidence, or belief. What does belief mean? It means that you accept something to be true. I believe that Sister Brianna is the daughter of Sister Elizabeth. That is belief. That this is what is given to me, and I accept it as a fact. Was I there when Sister Elizabeth delivered Brianna? No. She presents herself and says, "This is my daughter, my biological daughter." She presents her husband, Brian, and says, "This is my husband." I wasn't there to witness the wedding. I believe they are a family. That is the foundation of faith. Hebrews 11:1 defines faith as the substance of things hoped for and the evidence of things unseen. So faith is a spiritual thing. How can you evidence something that you cannot physically see? That doesn't even make sense to the common mind. But the writer is trying to draw out for us what faith means, and it is fundamental to the life of the believer. Fundamental. Because faith is a bedrock of all the things we believe about Christ. And so the scripture continues to say in chapter 6 of verse 11 that you must believe that God exists for faith to work. You must believe that there is a God. And you must also believe that he rewards those who diligently seek him. That is the person of God, and that is the character of God. That he is supreme, and that he is good. What does that reward look like? Because to us, our reward sure looks like all of the things we tell God we want it to look like. But is that faith? Is that faith? God says in his word, if you are faithless, you cannot even begin to please me. So, what does all of this mean in the context of faith? There are three things that I want us to look at. But before we go into these three things, I want us to look at the two common ways that people, not just Christians, because the Bible provides evidence of people who are not even of Christ that exercise faith correctly and received. Because faith is a power. What are the two ways from a human perspective that we express faith? For many people, it is expressed by prayer. We have a problem. We kneel down. We stand up and we say, God, I need you to come through for me. We go to him and we are penitent. We cry sometimes. God, I need you to remember this situation. I am seeking you. Please, I need you to do this for me. We make petitions, we make requests. That is the first way that we express faith. The second way, not common, but by radical belief and declaration. Some people do not presume that God will do. They know that he will do. And no matter what happens in the course of what they are asking, they stand believing. It's not a prolific expression. Some people talk about the gift of faith. And it may be that those who are gifted with faith do not waste time praying. They just believe. But even in prayer and even in radical belief, sometimes the answer is no. I want us to examine three things about how faith is expressed from a biblical perspective. What does the Bible teaches us about faith? Because
It is sad. Some people perhaps were well-intentioned, but there are so many different teachings about faith that Christians are utterly confused. Some of those teachings are not balanced with the Word of God. They are one-sided. And so people apply faith as they are taught. And when things do not happen as they expect, one of two things happen. They either lose confidence in God or they stop believing in God. Why do they do that? Because they believe that the word is a lie. How can you say, if I believe in my heart and don't doubt that I will get this, yet my son is dead? How can you say, if I believe in my heart and don't doubt that I will not lose my home, yet the bank has pulled your house from under you? How can you say that if I believe in my heart without doubting that you will provide a job, yet I have received no job? We need to examine the word. What is it that we are not understanding about the operation of faith that causes us to expect from God things that he has never taught us? What does the Bible express about faith? I want to point us to three things. There could be more, but there are three things that the Word of God helps us to understand about faith. First of all, the Word of God reveals the omnipotence of God to do anything. The word omnipotence speaks to unlimited, unmatched power. The Word of God presents a God that has power to do anything. That's the first perspective the Bible teaches us. There is no question as to whether God can do this or do that. He has the power to do all things. The second thing that the Word of God reveals is the manifold operation of God's power in response to faith. What does this mean? That God can operate faith any way he likes. There is no one size fits all. Sometimes we think that if God does not answer the prayer this way, that he has not answered the prayer at all. The word of God disputes this. God can come and he can respond to what you are asking him for in a plethora of ways. Some of them we are going to discuss this morning. The final perspective, which is the real hook of faith, that the Bible reveals is the will of God. How does the will of God interact with what we are believing for? And when we examine this, we are going to understand why not all prayers will be answered in the affirmative. Sometimes God says no. Whether or not you believe, whether or not you pray from now till thy kingdom come, the answer will be no. Faith is also about the will of God. It's not some kind of magic wand that will bring to pass anything and everything once you believe. Sometimes it has nothing to do with what you believe. Sometimes faith has everything to do with what God wants for your life. Let us examine each that we understand better. The first biblical perspective, God's omnipotence to do anything. God can raise the dead, literally. He raised Lazarus from the dead. He raised the widow's son of Nain from the dead. Then he raised the widow's son of Zarephath in the days of Elijah from the dead. He raised Jairus' daughter from the dead. Even if you're dead and there is no breath coming from you, God can still turn the situation around. That is the omnipotence of God. God can exorcise demons,
Many people's problems are at the root of it is demonic oppression. You cannot overcome, you cannot release, you cannot see yourself moving demonic oppression. Some of it is generational, and some of it is because of things that you have done. Some of it sometimes, unfortunately, has to do with things people have done to you. God has the power to command demons to loose you. We have seen it in the story from the madman in Gadarenes. The Syrophoenician woman put a tick because she was not a Jew. The child with the deaf and dumb spirit whom the disciples could not deliver. We wonder why sometimes Christians pray. It's not a new thing for believers to be praying and not receiving certain breakthroughs. It happened all the way back when the disciples were training under Jesus. There are elements of faith that we must learn. God has the power to heal all manner of physical disease. There is not a physical disease that God cannot heal. Now the Bible is making these claims and he's helping to put this thing straight. It's not that you did not get healed because God cannot heal you. He can. All manners of diseases, from paralysis to being crippled, blind, deaf, skin disorders, blood disorders, boils, all sorts of sickness, cancers, God can heal. Jesus demonstrated that power. Continuing on, God has the power to control all the forces of nature. Yes, he can stop a hurricane if he wants to. Yes, he can silence a tornado if he wants to. Yes, he can delay an earthquake if he wants to. Yes, he can silence a volcano if he wants to. He has the power. I hope you're understanding the frame the Bible is shaping up to, that there is nothing that God cannot do. So when the answer is no, it's not because he cannot. God has the power to miraculously provide. Miraculously provide. 5 loaves of bread, 2 fishes feeding 5,000. No wonder some people have difficulties believing the Bible. It makes no human sense. But it can't. Because this is omnipotent power. Who do we have on earth that we can fashion God after? Of course his works will make no sense to the human mind. There is nothing that we can look to help us understand him. Yes, he can do all these things. He has the power to miraculously deliver us from trouble. Paul and Silas locked in a prison. The Bible said at the hour of midnight, they didn't ask God to deliver them. All they did was thank him, praise him. And the word of God says, that place began to shake. No man had to come and unhook the keys from the chains. The prayers commanded God's presence so strong that chains were broken. Those men were free. You telling me that God can solve your problem? It's not a question as to whether or not he can. God is omnipotent in power. Point number one. Point number two. How does that power operate in faith? Crucial, crucial section of the sermon. I am going to attempt to bring together at least two of each kind of similar instances of faith being invoked where we see God operating differently. Number one, Jairus's daughter. Jairus was an important man at that time in that city. And his daughter, he received grave news that she was at the point of death. Hearing Jesus is available, Jesus is here, Jairus sought the Lord. That's what we do in prayer.
Jairus seeking Jesus is what we do when we have a problem in prayer. And he says to him, Master, Rabbi, my daughter needs your help. I need you to come and stop her from dying. He got Jesus, asked him to come. Jesus said, sure, I will come. Jesus arrived at the house of Jairus. And the first thing the people told him, Jairus, why are you even interfering with Jesus? Why are you wasting the master's time? The child is dead. That's the first news, eh? Jesus turned around and he said, Jairus, only believe. Do not fear. Only believe. Was the child dead? Yes, she was. Jesus told Jairus, don't fear. Only believe. And then he did something very peculiar. He only took Jairus, the mother, Peter, James, and John. He wanted no negativity around him. He said, I don't want nobody else who came and told you that this child is dead. I am telling you, believe. Come inside the room with me. He held the child's hand and he said to them, oh, she's not dead. She's just sleeping. The crowd laughed. He bowed down and he said, daughter, arise. Towards, you know, the child wake up. She was healed by the spoken word. We have another situation quite similar with Lazarus. Mary and Martha sends word to Jesus. Jesus, come. The one whom you love is sick. Jesus got word well in advance to come and stop the sickness from killing Lazarus. That's what we do when we have a bad report from the doctor. Come and save me. And Jesus chose not to go. Jairus came. Jairus gave him an invitation. He went. Martha and Mary sent word in time. He did not go. You see how faith operates, church? It's not going to happen the same way, the same time. Not because Jesus healed Jairus' daughter, he'll choose to heal you. Not because he did this for somebody means that he's going to do this for you. You see, Jesus operates in purpose. Jesus declared, this sickness that Lazarus has is meant to glorify the Son of God. You see purpose in the operation of his faith? Not because we go and cry. It means he's just going to give. God is a God of purpose. And there are times that your circumstances are designed by him for your own development, your own upliftment. Not all the time he's willing to keep you out. And not all the time it's an arrow of the devil. Nobody understood why he wouldn't go and save this man, because everybody knew that he could. You see how the faith is operating? Everybody wondered, why won't you go and help Lazarus? And he has to stay quiet because he has to obey the Father. Not all the time people are going to understand God. When he got there, Mary said to him, Martha, rather, why did you not come? Why did you not save him? He said, Martha, I am the resurrection and the life. Do you believe? Lord, I know that if you had come in time, my brother would be saved. She missed it. That's another thing, church. God speaks to us when we are encountering him for something, but we don't want to hear that. Sometimes we're asking God to do things and he's talking to us, but we're not interested in the instruction. We're interested in him just waving that wand and getting it done. That's not how faith operates. Jesus went 4 days after to raise a dead man, already decomposing, to life, to prove
that he, as the Son of God, is the resurrection and the life. We have a next situation. The paralytic of 38 years by the pool of Bethesda. So many people sitting by that pool, waiting for an angel to trouble the waters. And nobody called Jesus. Jesus was on a mission. He was led by God. So you can have Sister Kamala and Shannon, two people in two similar situations, praying to God for a similar outcome. And God goes to Kamala and leaves Shannon there. Are you going to judge God? That's what happened by the pool. He did not go. There is nothing in the scriptures that suggests that he was on a healing spree by the pool of Bethesda. No. He went to one man. That man had no chance of getting into that water. Part of the reason why Jesus felt compassion. Sometimes you can do something to help yourself, and God is saying, help yourself. Sometimes you can't, and he's going to choose to come to you. So he came there and he said to the man, hey, do you want to walk again? But of course, that man was waiting for the water to trouble, even though he had no way of getting in. He was paralyzed. How on earth would he have ever been able to jump into that water? 38 years of paralysis. Jesus comes, and in the midst of everybody else who's sick and waiting, he says to the man, pick up your bed and walk. Would you judge God for that? We need to see the word with eyes of understanding. Don't think because you're sick, God must rescue you. Don't think because you're in a situation where you don't have, that he has to. But you must trust in his character. That even though he decides to save one and leave the other, there is glory in that. That his intention is not to cause you to fall or to ignore you. That's where trusting God comes in.

Lessons of Faith with Sister Matonia Monroe. This entire sermon is uploaded on the St. George's Baptist Church Facebook page and our YouTube channel. Go there and view it as you have listened to a powerful sermon, wonderful singing with the worship team of the St. George's Baptist Church. I am Pastor Stanford Salmon. Thank you so much for listening. I wish you a blessed, beautiful, and enjoyable day. To all the children who are heading to school, the mothers who are up and fathers who are up early trying to get the kids ready for school, I wish you God's richest blessing. I am Pastor Stanford Salmon. Thank you so much for listening. Go into peace, grace, and mercy for Lord and Savior Jesus Christ. Do not allow your dream killers to kill your dreams. Thank you so much for listening and being part of the program today. I'm Pastor Stanford Salmon. Have a blessed, beautiful, and enjoyable day in the Lord.

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I don't need to predict every turn. I breathe, I trust, I receive.

It's just another beautiful looking Wednesday. We're into a brand new month, the month of September. Today marked day 2. Family had a great day yesterday. You had a great night rest. A lot of people never made it through this morning, but guess what? We have the gift. We have the privilege to be on the surface of this earth, man. Place we call home. A lot of people our age passed way, way, way before us. Be thankful, be grateful for life. All the good people celebrating birthdays or wedding anniversary today, I just want to take the time off to wish you every good thing you wish for yourself, and the list goes on. Wake up and live. Go out there, grab everything this day has to offer you, man. Welcome. Carrie Kwan, P.T. Martin, good morning to you. The Grenadines, the Caribbean, the world. You're on the bus right now, making your way onto your place of work, place of school. You have your job interview today. Somebody be late to rest. Somebody expecting a baby today. It's just a cycle of life, man. So once again, let me welcome each and every one of you to another Wake Up and Live. 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

Let us look at the destination this morning. That's right, we're looking at the destination this morning. You see, when circumstances become more difficult, that's no reason, man, to water down your goals. Instead, raise your expectations so your objective is bigger than the challenge. The factors pushing you against, really, really pushes against the wall. Sometimes you have nowhere to go. And again, sometimes it pushes against you. And that's not your biggest concern. What matters most is the importance of what you're seeking to accomplish. You see, when your goal is consequential enough, you'll find a way to make it happen. And you'll persist in getting there. Success is determined not by what you must overcome, but by your will to do whatever must be done. That's what a strong sense of purpose gives you. So be clear, absolutely clear, about all your effort today. Absolutely clear about that. What all your effort is for and why it matters. Then you know what? Then you eagerly do what is necessary to make that effort. Although the road becomes highly demanding at times, you have what it takes to get there. Because you know and care greatly about what's at the destination. Success is determined not by what you must overcome, but by your will to do whatever must be done. That's what a strong sense of purpose gives you. You have to be absolutely clear about what all your effort is for and why it matters most to you.

I tell you this, when circumstances become more difficult, that's no reason to water down your goals, right? Raise your expectations so your objective is bigger than the challenge.

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0: Welcome to another program, Plead Your Cause. Of course, we just remind you of the number again. It's 437-4933. While we don't have a time set as yet, once the equipment we have been relocated, we'll do that and keep everybody on the same time level. We ask you to manage it. Please, morning.
1: Pleasant good morning, my barrister. How are you doing?
0: God, doing well. Thanks.
1: All right. Thank God for another day. My barrister, you know, to our young mothers out there, you know, sometimes when you try to speak to them, they just tell you, you know everything. You want to play John the Baptist. But sometimes the chicken acts we knew before. We knew how to handle them. But the young mothers today, you know, sometimes when they see a chicken act touch ground, they will look at it and say, oh, it's a nice body, yes? He looking nice. But when we know about them already and we're trying to teach them and put sense into the head and say, okay, be careful with that chicken act. You know, sometimes you have neighbors around you, and you have girl children especially. You have to speak to them. You have to speak to them and always warn them, do not take things from people they don't know. You have some children and the parents speak to them from small, don't take nothing from anybody that you don't know. The children just tell you that. But you have some, again, they have it in them before somebody offer them something, they take it. Parents, be careful with your children. To all the good fathers of the day, I want you all to think about this money. My boy says sometimes you can't even trust some of them fathers, much less for those that under the step. Watch your children. It's not every time they ask for something, you would give it to them as a mother or a father. But it's step by step. If they cannot get it this month, you say, okay, Mary, you cannot get it this month. I will try to see if I will give you next month. But you see them with something they ask you for and you did not buy it. You have to find out, inquire how they come by it, where they get the money to buy it. Please, I am begging all of this morning, pay attention to your all children, to our girl children. Please, I'm begging all of you. Look out for them chicken up. They're very close to them. Please, I'm begging all of you. Miss Mortland family, good morning. Have a good day, my barrister.
0: All right, then.

0: Morning time, hello.
1: Pleasant morning to you, Brother Shag. Brother Shag, my phone was not working Monday and Tuesday. Well, yesterday evening, they put it back on. Yes. So I called to thank the people that came on Saturday and support my daughter in Greenville. But the balance of stuff that stay back, she leave it with me. Although I cannot go to Greenville and sell because I'm suffering with my feet. So I have them here. It's a lot of children clothing, especially for girls. You're getting 2 pieces for $5. You have a lot of little shoe for boys and girls. Little sandals, you get 2 pair for $5. According to the size, you get a pair for $5. And I have some construction shoe here for men. They could come here and check me. All those that walk in the pavilion, if they're listening, tell one another, they could come here and check me. Yes, and I have little socks for some months to around 1 year. You get 2 pair for $5. So all you come, all you, and then he's going to treat you all well, because I know the time is rough. So come along. And my, I'll leave in my number with all you, 442-8443 or 449-5319. So come along. And I want to send my sympathy greetings to the garden formerly in Parklet, especially Deacon Patsy. My sympathy to you all. And all you, just trust in the Lord. Only God knows everything.
0: Okay.
1: And good morning to the school children. I cannot forget them. I'll have to pray for them. And good morning to the nurses, doctors, all the school children, teachers.
0: Okay, everybody in general.
1: Good morning to you all. And Brother Shag, you have a blessing.
0: You too.

0: You're alive and we are familiar. Good morning.
1: Yes, and good morning to you, Mr. Duncan, and your listening audience. Now, when I was a child, in my late 60s now, you were told to greet everybody you meet, and you could get real blows if you didn't do that. If you pass somebody straight and they go home and tell your grandmother or your mother, oh, the child passed and the child didn't say howdy. You could get real blows for that, real blows. But I wouldn't advise parents to tell children to greet everybody they meet now. You know, we're very rarely living in a dangerous world, and people could be very dangerous. But the habit is so ingrained in me, and I still do it. I'm not trying to say, Mom, you're greeting everybody you meet, whether you know them or you don't know them. But I say I have a personal reason now. My grandfather, my paternal grandfather had 39 children. I only know six. A cousin of mine has 44 children. I only know five. My father tells me he has a couple of, you know, outside of marriage. I only know one. So I'm saying this, Mr. Duncan. I have about 33 aunts and uncles that I don't know. Oh, there. I supposed to have 39 or so cousins out there that I don't know, three siblings, three or four siblings that I don't know. So I'm thinking that every Grenadian I meet is my relative, and I'm looking for my aunts and uncles and siblings. You could be my brother, you could be my cousin, I don't know, so. And every second Grenadian I meet, they're telling me they don't know who their father is. So, you know, this thing is really disturbing me, that I have a lot of relatives. So when I greet everybody, I'm looking like I'm looking. Could this be my aunt? Could this be my uncle? Could this be my cousin? You know, it's a kind of searching. And, you know, I warn my children. I say, don't marry to any Grenadian in Grenada or any country that a Grenadian travel to, because you could be marrying to a close relative. But, you know, and I said we could use that in a way that we should. You do what Jesus tells us. Treat one another with love, because the person who you're oppressing, the person you're treating bad, could be your aunt, your uncle, your cousin, because of the sexual practices of our parents. And some of them know, we do not even know who our relatives are. We may not know a lot of who our relatives are. So we could use that in a way that we treat everybody with love. As Jesus tells us, love one another, because the person we are treating could be a brother, uncle, a aunt, a cousin, a sister. So I'm just, thank you for giving me the opportunity to share my thoughts on this. And again, as I say, today is the only day to be kind. Let us be kind to one another. Thank you for giving me the opportunity, sir.
0: Just a reminder of the number again is 437-4933. You're live and we are
2: fine. Quickly, Charmin, I just want to say before a pleasant good morning to my friend on the airport, Charmin. Shaggy, just three things quickly. To the lady who requested of Senator Honorable Claudia Joseph that her rail be installed on Market Hill, I spoke to her and she informed me that she will look into it. Secondly, to all you beautiful people in the constituency of the town of St. George, there's a vicious rumor and falsehood and misinformation going around, circulating within the constituency, that Senator the Most Honorable Claudia Joseph will not be a candidate for the town for the upcoming general election. On her behalf, I'm now dispelling that rumor, as her candidacy was already confirmed as early as March this year after going through a rigorous process, and to date, this remains unchanged. So to the people in the constituency of the town of St. George, let not your heart be troubled. This is all rumor mongering intended to destabilize her campaign. So again, let me reiterate that rumor of her not contesting the election is false, and I now dispel that rumor as a blatant lie. So NDC Team Tong is going forward with the Most Honorable Claudia Joseph, and she's a candidate. And just finally, don't forget that this Saturday that there will be the breakfast on the pedestrian plaza on the Carnage. So come down there, September, a breakfast to remember this Saturday from 7 a.m. Thank you, Shaggy. Have a great day, and everybody, bye.

0: right, Ted, good morning. Hello.
1: Hello, good morning, Shaggy.
0: Hi, morning.
1: Right, I will be short, but I just want to talk quick. Yesterday was Kirani Body. Kirani is Grenada's, one of Grenada's superstars. When you send Body, the whole world know. When it's Brian Lara, Body, the whole world know. All English cricketers, everybody know. You know, yesterday I take time off to listen all them radio stations, which I does every day, because that's all I could do. Not one of them, well, one radio station. I was rather disgusting with that. I was, to say I'm surprised, I ain't surprised too much, because all what Grenadians doing now is study how to conquer stories and talk about wickedness. The management of GDSS, Benjamin, and the leader, you understand, the principal, Kenny, I was too early as my personal friend. I was really rather surprised. Early in come and talk something about Kirani yesterday on the radio. Nevertheless, it have an MP come on a radio station and a morning program. The first thing she could talk about is the Prime Minister traveling too much. And he should cut half his staff. You couldn't tell Keith Mitchell that. How is no you want to tell Deacon Mitchell that? You could jump on Deacon back? When Keith Mitchell, well, I know I'll get cut off. When Keith Mitchell big yacht come on the car and has with two helicopters on it, I didn't see you on it and a lot earlier. Was a chosen four. I didn't go and tell him I thought you should have bring this and bring that on it. Only too contangerous. When you talking about, when all you're talking about rich children and poor children, stop that. Children is children. You're only talking about poor and vulnerable children and this and you find this and that. It have a lot of wicked ordinary parents too. Only want to save the money for carnival and they're doing all of that, you know. And they're doing NDC that. And if DPM are in the coming power, they will do them the same thing. Making 8 and 9 rungs a beer, not even a socks, they go buy for the children and say, look, my children don't need all that. I only need a shot. Nothing like that. If you're getting free milk, why you must buy cow? That's what one of them seniors is. He bought 5 children. They say, when you go look for a work, the man just trying to prove work. I will work. And I have 5 children and I'm collecting money from them, like $200 a day. So she gained $1,000 every month for she 5 children. Grenada have too much of wicked-minded people. Stop that. What you're saying, well, good for the goose, good for the gander. I traveling good for Keith Mitchell, he must good for D.K. Mitchell. And he must good for Peter David if he come to. Last one. Oh, God, Lord. I will leave that one day. I will give everybody a chance, and tomorrow, if I live to see you, I'll come on with that one. Stop talking about rich children and poor children. Tell them things. Oh, let me tell you something. Shaggy.
0: We're listening to you.
1: Yes. I want to tell you, stop. You're all, stop trying to save money for Carnival. And when Carnival, oh, I want to see all any government coming for. Put a rule that when July month come and then come and collect whatsoever, it is expire. All of them waiting till Carnival done to come and think and go by MP, especially MP one like News and like Tebe. They're going to them and telling them this and them telling, oh, the government didn't give me this, and them calling government and getting on the radio and a press conference. Last one. A man, 2 men get away from the hospital. 10 o'clock, by 5 past 10, he had press conference on the radio, and he coming from 2 stations. Your station, Shaggy, and your sister station from the north. Anytime you hear one and kind of news, listen both all you. Okay.
0: 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I don't know where you're coming from, but this station doesn't have a sister station. I don't know if you have a motive or what is your problem or whatsoever, but this station doesn't have a sister station. Everybody entitled to their own. Again, we ask him why we don't have a time. Please manage it wisely. See how long you stay? Good morning.
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2: Shaggy, I'm listening this program every morning, and I find we going over the border too much. Check it out. He listens the radio station for the morning, but he don't call. You check it out. What going on in Grenada? Everybody have to know what going on in Grenada. You don't watch it, what going on in Grenada? People dying, and you don't know what causing the death. And when you talk, everybody talk it. I just don't understand. I want to tell
0: hello,
2: them.
0: Hello. This station belongs to everybody. Don't come and put no label on the station, okay? Come and put no label on this station. This station belongs to everybody. Everybody has a say, everybody, you know. You may not support a political party, but that doesn't give you the right to do what you're doing or say what you're saying. Morning time, hello. Good morning. Hello.
3: Good morning.
0: Good morning. Hello. Okay. You're listening to the radio, keep the volume down. Morning time, hello.
4: Good morning, sir. How are you?
0: I'm good. You good?
4: Yeah, I'm good. I'm good. You know, Wesley's making history again.
0: Nah, I didn't follow.
4: In cricket wise,
0: I ain't following them up now. Afraid.
4: I know. CPL.
0: Oh, the CPL.
4: Last night,
0: yeah.
4: The Barbados played against St. Kitts Nevis, which is Fletch and them, who land them there. And you know, the umpire put out Johnson Charles for cut. He played a ball and the ball went wherever and it had cut. But apparently, that ball was just about the waist height, and any ball above the waist height,
0: no ball.
4: It would be a no ball. No, the umpire put out the third umpire put him out. Stay out. He went off the field, sat down in the dugout, what you call the, and you know they call him back on after he left the field. You know, Fletcher went on the field. Fletcher went on to bat. And you know, afterwards, they had a discussion between the coach and whatever. And they called back on that guy. That is it. You have never seen that before. A player left the field. Once you leave the field, that's it. They're not supposed to call him back on. But they called him back on, went back on, and scored a pile of runs. And that's the second game Fletcher and them win. So, it's a big set of controversy within that thing there. You're going to hear about it later. Anyway, have a good day.
0: All right.

0: Again, the number is 437-4933. Morning time, hello. Hello.
1: Morning, Mr. Shaggy Duncan.
0: Hi, morning.
1: And good morning to the Grenadian people. Yeah, good morning. I just have to say something. On that bus terminal, I have been there about 16, 17 years. Yeah. And for the time I've been there, I always look out for school children. Children, I don't have to know their parents, Shaggy. I don't have to I know some of their mothers and fathers. And I always try. I ain't perfect, Miss Cammy ain't perfect. I'll make a lot of mistakes, I could admit that. And I try to talk to some of the children. It take the bus. I'll give them a little candy if I have. I'll give them something. Who wants a water, I'll give them. You know, the school town just opened. And the children in the morning, everybody talking about parents, and the this and the that. The children come to go to school. Some going to PVC, some going to the College of Divine Mother Rose, some going to UBSS. This train will take, the buses will line up. I'm telling you this, I don't have time to talk with people, see, I don't want to talk about nobody. I'm telling you what I see in my eyes, nobody else. They just sit down in the morning, you know. They reach early, my God. They just sit down on the terminal, on the bench. A crowd of them. They won't take a bus. And when some parents call the radio, you know, they just call the radio, and they say the busmen don't want to take them children. Them children don't want to take the bus. When I talk, I say, well, you go on now, go to school. Some of them, they have no respect for nobody. They're letting you have it. Yesterday evening, up and down, they fight. They're running up and down. People that walking on the bus terminal can't control these children. Mr. Duncan, I'm calling on the commissioner of police because they don't even pray them little police while they're in the terminal. They don't pray them warden on them. Send more police officers. But when they come out from school and ask them nicely to take the bus because they're not waiting for their parents. They're not waiting for their mother and father or their aunt or whoever. They sit on there and they line in some of my little children there, you know. I look at some children. From the time they return to the terminal, they jump on a golf bus. They jump on a hoe. They go on and end the other one. Some again, from the time they reach, they jump on the Grenville bus. And you have some children, especially this school, Boca. Some from Appeal High School, they just there on that bus terminal day with no behavior, they have no respect, where they sit on a bench in next door to me. And they just, they won't even get up to get a elderly post nothing. And it's not nice. And then I'm calling and talking about parents, this and parents that. Who to blame? Who to blame? We have to blame we as the parents. Because a little girl from Guam tell me, she mother tell her, anytime I tell her anything, speak in my face. But I won't like that to happen. Just telling her to take the bus because there's a problem for bus and the terminal. Everybody calling and talking about children. They have no respect. No respect. You are a mother and a father. You have to put the children sit down and tell them, look, I'm working for $50 a day and that I could afford. You see a child come. They come with brand new sneakers. You don't ask them nothing. They come with phone, you're asking them nothing. And who are you want to blame now? Are you want to blame those in authority? Blame the teacher, blame the prime minister, blame this person. And are you encouraging them? Children doing wrong things, parents hiding the children parts. Look at what they do to me. Do to me in Bukejuye. And next door neighbor, children, take the cameras and no justice, nothing. Nobody even come and say, Miss Cammy, I'm really sorry for all the child do. Nothing. I see how all you in Grenada. If it's not politics, it's this. If it's not that, But that's what, leave everything in God's hands. Almighty God in charge. All you need is beating up by yourself. The politician and them is not enemy, you know. They're not enemy. They all not grass when they're in the corner. They all not grass. Me and you are enemy. Give me a break this morning about children and everything that politics and no respect. Some of us calling the radio station. I don't support NDC. I used to be an NDC once. But I don't support this NDC, you know. But I will not disrespect this Prime Minister. You call him Miss Claret, Honorable Claret, didn't win his seat, didn't tell me no. She didn't win his seat. The Prime Minister did her job because she's a member of the team. You call him Mr. Andy Honorable. The Prime Minister, give him money, give him what do to him. That is the office he holds. You have to stop that. You have to stop that, my good friend. You have to stop that because you claim to be a very intelligent lady. He holds the high office. You call him in his name. You used to do rapid kick, you know. You did do that, you used to do rapid kick. So something is not wrong. Something not right with you. Stop it. Because you said that you bail. Have respect for the man. I will not vote for Mr. NDC. But I still will have respect for him. When they threaten me, some of them supporters threaten me, I say what to see. When they pass on harass me, and he's wrong to harassing me. Because I have a voice, and I could choose who I want to vote for. I'm a big woman. I cannot tell none of y'all what a person provoked me. Who man to fall in love with? I'll be out of order. So leave me alone when I come, and I'm telling me about this and that. Yellow power and whatever. Good morning, Dr. Mitchell. And good morning to all who listening, my friend in Canada. Patty, good morning. And all my friends in America and my children too. Don't underestimate my intelligence in Grenada, you know. Because I could get really nasty and say things. A lot of bad things, you know. Because I'm grown long and I know what's going on, you know. I just listen to my yard. Have a

0: Morning, Tam. Hello. Good morning.
1: Hello, morning.
0: Hi.
1: I just call in relation to the work that's been done in the Garnons area. Yesterday, the police diverted the traffic into the line. And it's diverted traffic into the lines, and they make the lines a two-way traffic. And that back of the traffic for like an hour and a half. I spent 1 hour in the traffic on the Maurice Bishop Highway. So I really like the RGPF to coordinate a bit with the Namalco company when they divert in traffic in Ghana, Nigeria. That's my contribution.
0: All right.

0: Morning time, hello.
1: Good morning, Shaggy.
0: Hi, morning.
1: Hello?
0: Yes, good morning.
1: Shaggy, please, I would like you to bring back the time limit, Shaggy. So one person is speaking too long, Shaggy.
0: We'll do that on Monday, please, God. Okay. What happened is the equipment, I will ask the technical guy if he can relocate it. And then as of Monday, God's will. And I shall burn them and burn them. Go 3 minutes. Or they never 2.5. Rest the poor. Morning time. Hello.
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0: Hi.
2: 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I congratulate you for that. Have a good morning.

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Well, well again. Let me thank everybody who participated in another Plead Your Cause program. You know, a lot of people, you let the words of others get to you, you get mad, you say things, you know, the program this and that, and you're listening still. So who have sense and who ain't have sense? Huh? You go by the beach every single day and you complain about the waves. Oh, anytime the waves splash on the stone, he wet in my shirt, he wet in my boots. But every morning you go by the seaside still. You find you're making sense? Listen, nobody has to like you. Once you love yourself and you know God like you, get on your knees every morning and say your prayer. Thank God for this day. Thank God for the negative people in your life because they're the one that shape you. No, not the people that every morning wake up and tell you, oh, how beautiful you are. And boy and girl, you look nice. You dress nice today. No, it's the people that condemn you. What shoe he wearing, what jersey he has on, you know. These are the people that shape you. These are the people that make you stronger. So these are the people you have to be thankful for in your life. No, don't get a damn man. No. Some people, they're on their bed reading and they will never see it fit to thank God, ask God for forgiveness, blessings in their life, to see another day. Boy. You know, as I always say, they call a mention about carnival and mass and costume and everything. If I was in charge, everybody who want to play mass are giving them a donation. Because they are the ones who keep the culture alive. They are the ones people come to Grenada. The man who sing the soca, the calypso, the groove. The person who spent thousands of dollars to play a fancy mass. The Veko, the Shortney, the Wild Indian, the Jab Jab. They are the reason people come into Grenada and we condemn them so much. If they have $1,000 and they want to play mass, that's their business. What that is to do with you? You are paying for it? Some of us, we too fast in people's business. We always seeing what somebody else is doing and we can't see what we're doing. You know that? We always have a problem, a solution for other people's problem. We can't solve our own. Our own dirty, like the flash flood that took place recently. But we can't see it. We ain't seeing it like that, you know. We always dare to condemn somebody else. And it will happen and it will continue to happen. And you ain't making no sense with that. Politicians giving up their self, their family, eh? To run to steer this country. You're not doing it, or you cannot do it. They put up their self, but you want to condemn every single day. Whether it's the NDC, the NNP, the DPM, GULP, or whosoever. And your life no better than their own. But you did every time, and he this, and she this, and he. If all you need to search out yourself, and I tell all you that this morning, I ain't working tomorrow, please God. If some of all you need to search out your life, and see the skeleton all you have, some of all you, all you will keep all your mouth shut, ask God to make all you a dummy. Because some of all you in no position to talk. But I guess you have a mouth, right? And you're going to use it. Is that cursing the Prime Minister? Is that about cursing the opposition leader? Cursing DPM, GULP, whosoever? Be happy for them. You don't have to support them, you know. You don't have to support them. But at least give them a listening ear. They were brave and bold enough to come forward. Where you are? In the back only talking. And that's where you remain, in the back. They're putting up themselves as leaders and you putting up yourself as followers. So you don't see, you're not making sense?
Huh? Oh my God, I love this place. This place sweet to bad. We near that the land of my birth. And I just look and laugh. There was a video in circulation. You know, it's a dirty video, boy. You know, we try to educate people every morning. Look, the video is viral now. Now the person who put that video viral, you're in deep, deep trouble. Little girl look like she underage. We doesn't think. Or somebody cannot tell you what you're doing is wrong. And you will tell me that's the way of the world, right?

Well, of course, the different political parties, they are campaigning, as we always say. They come in door to door. Some of them come in the night like Jehovah's Witness. Oh my God, sorry about that, right? Yeah, you know, they always come to you, to your home and everything. Ah, right? But it's all part of the process. They'll come to you, they go ask you a question about the candidate, how you find the candidate doing, how you find them doing. They will ask for support for their candidate. And it's up to you. Don't cost them. This place is small, you know. And again, you never know. You never know. You hear people say, never damn the bridge you cross. You may not support that candidate, but listen to them. See what they have to offer, because at the end of the day, it's up to you. You have to vote. If you want to vote, you do vote. If you want to vote, you vote. It's up to you. But register. At the age of 18, register yourself. You never know. Some people wait on the last to vote, you know. Last minute voters. Some people make up their mind already exactly who they're voting for. And you, no matter what you tell them, you can change. But at least give the campaigners, show them a little love, a little respect when they're coming in front of you. That's all. You ain't have to fight them down. You ain't have to cost them, because some of them working for money, some of them doing it again for free. They're volunteering their time. Good? Right. So, all you, don't beat up. But I love this place. This place just nice. Nice. You know, we make it easy to access a lot of things. Some people use social media to tell people what they have to tell them. Some again, hey, and if somebody don't like you, don't feel hot about that, you know. It means that you're doing something. You're doing something well that they can't stand. They can't do it like you. So they're hating on you. That's why haters hate. They can't match your boots. So they will hate on you. Don't beat up yourself about that. Just be nice. Everybody be humble. Look, today's Wednesday already. Just imagine a lot of people at your age now never made it through to your age. They're gone. They passed away way before you. And you're here, and you know, what's your purpose in life? If I ask you, God give you another day to live today. What are you going to use it to do? And you start already. Huh? You know, we wait until we're sick, we're in bed, and we call on God. Oh, God, help me. What I did wrong. But you don't know. Listen, karma is real, you know. Karma never postpone, you know. And karma always come to the right set of people. So some of what you believe the wicked things you did in life, go unnoticed, go untouched. Think again, you lie. It just don't happen to you yet, but it will happen. It will happen. So my advice to you is give Honorable Peter David his respect and the rest of the candidates. Give the opposition leader, Honorable Emmeline Pierre, her respect and her team, her candidates. Give the Prime Minister, Honorable Deacon Mitchell, his respect and his team and his candidates. That's all you have to do. That's all you have to do. But some of us, where they're going cursing, some of us, we can't go to praying, you know. No. For real. Where the Prime Minister going cursing? A lot of people who cursing him. We can't even go to praying. But look. Where the opposition going cursing? We can't go to praying too, some of us. Look. Leader of the PM. We could go cursing, we can't go to praying. But you'll get worse. It will. But this place nice. Oh gosh, I love this place. I wish Jericho was around. I wish he was, honestly. So momentarily getting ready for the program from the National Water and Sewage Authority, WaterWise, coming up in a short while from now. Hey, don't forget to, yeah,
as such, I haven't the, I ain't see the lottery result on my side, right? So, but continue to play the games, right? Continue to play the games of the NLE, right? Pop cash, boy. We had daily pick three, we had daily cash. We can never know. You spend a little money and you win a big money, and just like that, you're happy. You pay off your mortgage, you could do stuff, you're going on a trip, you go around the Caribbean. Hey, Kariku, boy, big up Kariku. Anytime you go up to Kariku, what do they call it? The northern something, me? Very, very nice. They bring you on an island with the restaurant where you could eat buffet style. You go, you watch the turtle swim. You could take a ride, go PT-matic. Very, very nice. You don't need to spend thousands of dollars, and you're looking to go to the U.S., you're looking to go to Canada, England. I mean, that place is nice to go, but at the same time, you can spend a weekend up Kariku, spend a weekend up Pitima and enjoy it. Honestly. You have day passes in our hotel here. Enjoy yourself. Enjoy your life. Because you never know when it will be your last. Good? Just enjoy everything.

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1: Good morning and welcome to WaterWise, a production of the National Water and Sewerage Authority, NAWASA. I am Wendy Chateau. In our last program, we introduced the 35th Annual Conference and Exhibition of the Caribbean Water and Wastewater Association, CAWA 2026, which Grenada will host this October. Today, we continue that conversation by looking at what Grenada's hosting of the CAWA 2026 could mean for the country and the wider region. Hosting a conference of this scale requires significant planning and partnership. Here in Grenada, that responsibility is being shared by NAWASA and the Grenada Solid Waste Management Authority, with NAWASA's General Manager, Kenrick St. Louis, serving as the conference chair, and Grenada Solid Waste Management Authority General Manager, Lyndon Robinson, as Deputy Conference Chair. Speaking at the official media launch, Mr. Robinson highlighted the importance of regional cooperation, technology, and knowledge sharing as Caribbean countries work to strengthen essential services and build greater resilience.
2: We manage waste, we manage our water resources. And water and sanitation are key indicators of health. So what we do throughout the wider Caribbean region is that we create a healthy environment, we protect our society, and we protect our populations from communicable and non-communicable diseases. We do put a lot of emphasis in the development of technologies and the emerging technologies with regards to our practice. And hence, the conference, the CWWA, that has been existing since 1991, CWWA came into being, and we are hosting the 35th conference. The absence from Grenada has been 16 years, and we are grateful for the opportunity provided by the executive of CWWA to allow Grenada to host this conference, and the lobbying provided by Mr. Daniel. So in this regard, the CWWA provides the forum for South-South technical cooperation and exchange of technologies. The emerging private sector in the fields of water resources management and waste management is critical to moving our region forward with regards to how we manage our water resources.

0: an environment our resources that we have for our region and that we depend on for our survival.
1: General Manager of the Grenada Solid Waste Management Authority, Lyndon Robinson, and Deputy Chair of the conference. In our upcoming WaterWise programs, we will continue to explore CAWA 2026, the discussions that will take place here in Grenada, and their relevance to the future of our water sector. But that's our program for today. On behalf of the rest of the team at NOASA, I am Wendy Chateau. Thank you for joining us.
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3: 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We do this and come back.

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0: Join us as we present real life and other uplifting stories to inspire you along the rugged paths of your life. 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
1: I am so thankful for life and the opportunity that God has given me to be alive today. I know that you are thinking it is another hard and difficult day. For some of you, it's a great day. Something wonderful already happened in your life. Are you expecting something wonderful to happen? Despite what you are facing and will face today, whether you're thinking it's good or bad, I want to let you know that there is something unique about your life. God have allowed you to live. And there is a reason for it. You may not know it now or understand it now. Some things have happened in your life in the past week that you are thinking, oh boy, I cannot take it again. I have had it. Too many problems and difficulties are coming my way. Why me? My question to you, why not you? Why not you? And just maybe God is speaking to you or telling you, you need to surrender your life to me. I love you dearly. There are times I want to walk away from you, but yet still I cannot, because there is something unique about your life that I need. And until you give it to me, I will be here for you. I will never leave you, nor will I forsake you. Despite your mother and father and brothers and sisters and friends may forsake you, trust me, I will not forsake you. That's the God of heaven who have given to mankind life and health. Even as you look at your children or your husband or your wife or your boyfriend or your girlfriend or somebody you really love, you're thinking, I cannot leave this person. There is no way. I love them too much. Think how much God loves you and the many things he have done for you, especially sending his son Jesus Christ. So even as you reflect on the days that has passed, weeks or months that have gone by, know that your life is special and you are very, very extremely special. You are beautiful. You are handsome. You are the person God created for a special purpose, for a special reason. You need to find what that special purpose is and what that reason is. And trust me, your life will never be the same. Have a blessed day.
2: So many people are looking for a way to connect with the supernatural. The question is, which side of the supernatural are they connecting with? Keep listening to the real and living God, Jesus Christ. After all, if you're going to communicate with the supernatural, you might as well speak to the being who is the most powerful of them all.
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0: That's right, today Tuesday. It's time for a Rise segment, man. And guess who is with us this morning? You should know the voice, right? But if you can't, know the voice right now. Feeling good morning.
1: Good morning, Shaggy. Good morning, WeFM. Good morning, Grenada.
0: How are things going? It has been a long time.
1: It has been a very long time. But you know what they say?
0: Yeah.
1: Out of sight is not out of mind.
0: Not out of mind.
1: And absence makes the heart grow fonder. So the love is still there.
0: I love that. What a beautiful way to start.
1: Exactly. We're home, you know? WeFM is home.
0: That's right. And we hope with Ariza.
1: Yeah, of course. Right. Of course. It's all one big family.
0: That's true.
1: So, how have you been?
0: Good, you know.
1: Yes.
0: Everything went by so quickly. Carnival came and gone. We're getting ready for Christmas.
1: Correct. Boy, you know, back to school.
0: Back to school, finally. Yes, finally.
1: Yeah, so, well, we're pleased to hear it. As we said, there's momentum everywhere. Things are moving. And as always, we're always on pace at Ariza, right? So we know we've had a little bit of a disruption with our operations recently. So I want to start with that, saying thank you so much to our members for their continued patience and understanding and support, because, you know, life is lifing. Things happen. We don't necessarily plan for them, but we have to adjust as we go. So while we are in this temporary situation, which is has resulted in our Bruce Street branch being closed for services, we simply want to remind our members that they are the top of our priority list, and we would like to ask them to please remember our Church Street branch is now open for services as per usual. So whatever you could have done at the Bruce Street branch, please visit the Church Street branch to obtain those services.
0: Right.
1: And that is as per usual, 8 a.m. to 3 p.m., Monday to Thursday, and on Fridays from 8 a.m. to 3:30 p.m.
0: Right.
1: You also, of course, have Grand Dance, which is Monday to Thursday, 9 to 4, and on Friday from 9 to 4:30. And at Bruce Street, if all you need to do is collect your debit card, then we say to you, please come to Bruce Street to do that, right? So that's the only thing we can facilitate at Bruce Street. But continue to bear with us. We are working on resolving the issues ASAP. And of course, in the meantime, contact our member services team, 440-1759, or there's the email, which is info, at arisacu.com. For assistance, you know, if you're just not sure about what it is you might want to do or where to go, if all this information I just gave you went in one ear and out the other, please call the number or email us and we will guide you from there as well. There's also the loans, if you wanted to find out about your loan, or if you had any other query, you can also email, call the number or email loans@arisacu.com. For yes, and they will also be able to deal with your query directly. So please remember, temporary operations continue for this week. All right.
0: I know you always keep something, you know, you hold back. Not necessarily don't want to probably hold back for Christmas. Are we planning anything early?
1: Oh, yes.
0: All
1: right. Oh, yes. We're on the move with that. As you said, we're holding back.
0: Okay. So
1: I won't be letting the cat out of the bag just yet on Christmas, but you can bet that we will be in soon to, you know, bring the Christmas cheer.
0: We're waiting to bust the news,
1: right? Correct. We're going to bring all the happiness, the joy of the season.
0: The excitement.
1: You can count on Ariza for it. We're bringing the energy.
0: All right, as we all say, you can put your pot on fire.
1: Correct. I like that one. Yes. The meal is sure.
0: The meal is sure. It's coming.
1: Yes,
0: it's coming.
1: Exactly.
0: We don't want to give you everything up yet, but of course, Ariza, and make sure you be a member.
1: Yes, always. That's where it starts, right? You have to be a part of the family. And as we say, this is about people helping people.
0: Yeah.
1: So we're moving it along. And, you know, as we're moving it along, especially because we're back to school, we want to remind our members to, or potential members, about our Excel savings. So remember, we have what we call the education savings plan, parents can go ahead mm-hmm. and start, you know, putting away yeah. the money.
0: Yes,
1: you know, don't wait.
0: Exactly.
1: Yeah. You build a nest egg now, mm-hmm. and so that by the time your child turns, whether they're sitting CPEA or they're doing the CXC mm-hmm. or they're at TAMCC yeah. or they're about to go to university, there's something that can help, yeah. you know, with that process.
0: You advance them.
1: Correct.
0: Right. Yeah.
1: And for the students, mm-hmm. you know, we say to parents all the time as part of our financial literacy, mm-hmm. by all means, encourage, involve your children mm-hmm. in budgeting, mm-hmm. in mm-hmm. saving, in money management.
0: Yeah.
1: So we say for the rewards, mm-hmm. encourage our children to save using our Excel savings,
0: right.
1: which allows students in secondary schools, so about 12 to 18,
0: uh-huh.
1: basically to earn for achieving an A average each term.
0: Mm-hmm.
1: CXC grade results are also rewarded, and outstanding performance for achieving an A average each term.
0: Mm-hmm.
1: CXC grade results are also rewarded, and outstanding

0: They want to be part and parcel of
1: exactly.
0: We just want to support. We just want to put everything into their hands.
1: Give guidance. And the thing is, this particular account has the benefit of encouraging you academically, and it also encourages you financially, because remember, it's like a reward. You can start the account with $25.
0: Wow.
1: $25. Yeah. That is not, you know, it's not breaking the bank to do that. And imagine, and as we say, the thing about building wealth is consistency. The thing about having savings is consistency. So you put that $25 in every month, but you're rewarded too for getting good grades. So if you know that I'm going to get good grades, I'm going to get paid for getting an A, right?
0: Wow.
1: Then I get the A. If I know I'm going to get paid for excelling in sports, then I turn up to training and, you know, I have the discipline. So it builds discipline in more areas than
0: an incentive. So, you have it at your fingertip right now.
1: Correct.
0: You've been paid to do the right thing.
1: Yes. You're rewarded. You know how sometimes parents say, oh, you know, if you wash the dishes or you take out the garbage, we're saying do well in school. Do well in school. And all you need to do is just bring in that report and show us, and we pay you.
0: Wow.
1: Now, imagine if parents were to match what we pay. So you see how the savings add up. So we're working with the parents and the students, and we're creating a sense of, you know, autonomy, discipline, self-management, and as we say, it's habits that we're building for the future. This is your financial journey, so it's all the way.
0: Only with a riser.
1: Only with a riser.
0: you can't get better than this.
1: Nope.
0: Really? We miss anything?
1: I don't think so. Not for today. You know, we always have so much to talk about. But since we're doing it in bite-sized chunks, we will take it.
0: We don't want to give you too much at a time.
1: No.
0: We need you to digest it.
1: Correct. You see, we were talking about the meal earlier.
0: Yes.
1: So we want you to enjoy the meal.
0: Enjoy the meal.
1: Take a little bite.
0: Yeah.
1: Absorb it. Let's discuss the flavors and the merits, the nutrition.
0: Right.
1: And then we will go on to the next thing. So the next plate at the next time.
0: I love that. But once again, thank you very much. I'm looking forward to another one next week.
1: Next week, correct?
0: All
1: always
0: right.
1: A pleasure, Shaggy.
0: Always
1: thank
0: a pleasure
1: you.
0: Having you.

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Well, the Greater Food and Nutrition Council is seeking an experienced and a passionate professional. 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If you have the experience, leadership skills, and passion to advance food security, nutrition, public health, and national development, of course, we want to hear from you, all right? 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And if you need more information on this opportunity, contact the Greater Food and Nutrition Council today at telephone number 440-2126. 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Well, of course, A-Plus Institute is now registering students for extension classes for grades 2, 3, 4, 5, and 6, as well as forms 1, 2, 3, and 4, right? And for the primary students, preparation includes a minimum competency test, CPA in mathematics, language, science, and social studies, plus reading and writing. Forms 1 to 4 students can benefit from mathematics and English language classes. And classes are held Monday to Friday from 3 p.m. at Green Street, St. George's. That's right, opposite the Green Street Pre-Primary School, so register today, right? You can call Stefan Hippolyte at 404-8161 or 420-6996 for more information. The Ministry of Mental Health, Wellness and Religious Affairs advises the public that effective Wednesday, September 9th, the psychiatric outpatient clinic for St. Andrew will be temporarily relocated from the Granbury Health Center to the SAR Resource and Wellness Center. This is basically to facilitate a refurbishment network. That's refurbishment work, all right? So all mental health services will continue without interruption, including consultation, counseling, medication, dispensing, and follow-up care. Now, HY26, a white Toyota bus, they say that's complimentary transportation, will be available on these clinic days between the Granby Bus Terminal, Granby Health Center, and the SAB Resource and Wellness Center. 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Now, today we ask you to open your heart to help Devontae Cadeau, who is currently admitted at the General Hospital battling kidney failure. 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If you would like to help, contribution can be made to Republic Bank. Again, the account number 200000. So that's 2 and 5 zeros, 339146. Okay? The account name, Amin Kadu. All right. Also, the family will be having an Island Wine Motorcade this Saturday, September the 5th, starting from the Port Highway at 8 o'clock in the morning, going up the western side. Every contribution, no matter the amount, man, can make a difference. All right. Now, your kindness and generosity can bring hope and relief to Devontae and his family during this difficult time. So please help Devontae. All right. 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You can also call the number 538-6743. And again, whatever you have, man, give your support. 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And we'll need somebody help sometime. 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

0: Bags, good morning. Blessings to you. Thank you for the opportunity. Mommy Sums and all the others, blessings. And you take and the others in the Big Apple, good morning to everyone else listening and beyond, good morning. Or whatever time in your zone or your place of thing, wherever you are. Rahim Mitchell of Mount Horny, St. Andrews. So, Mommy, can you share, you know, the pronunciation, Daddy Ryan, and all the other family members? Make it special. I think he's 12 today. Ariel Batts of Sabin, St. Andrews. Sherian would like to send you some love today. Enjoy it, Miss Batts. Cody Charles of Pershing, St. Andrews, wherever you are, enjoy it. Jamel Antoine Calderia of River Saline, in St. Mark. Wherever you are, Mommy Janice, good thing you and I'm the father. I think it's a Benedict. Brother Josiah and all the other family members and Mommy Janice, I think you celebrated yesterday, all of our in September. So Jamel, wherever you are, enjoy your birthday. What is it, 12 or 13? I don't know. Samika Isaac of Union St. Andrew, wherever enjoy it, my bonny. Joseph Ekevania from Days of Queen Street in Victoria, wherever you are. Mommy Marisha, you know, all the other family members, aunts, uncles, everybody, Sister Mackenzie and their brother, I think it's Malik, and all the other family members. I think it's amazing, 15 today. Maros, you know, so good morning to you, do things. Sherry Grant of River Saline, St. Patrick, wherever you enjoy it. Kadisha Beggs of Balance in St. Andrew, wherever you enjoy it too. Kate Peters of Telescope in St. Andrew. So, Mommy Tasha and Daddy in Kenya, and her sisters Kenya and Kimura, all of them would like to wish you well. So, Kate, wherever you enjoy it. Zarizian and Twine of Resources in the Mark. I think you, Zari, let's call you too. Mommy Kizzy, make it special. You and Auntie Janice again. Auntie Janice, you're doing thing. And all the other family members. Avon Fletcher James of Mount Anna and St. David. Good morning to the husband. What is the name? Jerome. He's so make it extra special. I'm Corey and Corey. That's the sons and the brothers and sisters. And your special love from your auntie Lorna Fletcher, Color Queen. Queen, good morning to you and Mr. Freeze. Jemima Wells, I think it's Jemima, a.k.a. Jemmy of Ladigi, St. Andrew. Well, you know the pronunciation for your name. So, daughter, I think Michaela, a.k.a. Mickey, and all the other family members would like to wish you well, Miss Wells, Jemmy. So, enjoy your day. Mika Fraser, a.k.a. Sabrina of Polto, who resides at Conference in St. Andrew. Yes, Conference. You are a teacher at River Sally and Prickita Cotton, wherever. Mommy Judy saying hi. I think the brothers is Nicole and Nicole and Sister Hannah. And all the others saying hi. Hello, Mika. Teach. Enjoy your day today, Jamika. Akisha Olive, a.k.a. Pempem of Bay Road. That's in St. Patrick. So, Akisha, wherever you are, Pempem. Mommy Edris from his son, good morning to you. You know, she's link up. You and all the brothers, Boise and the others, Daddy Simba and all the other family members. We'd like to wish you well wherever you are. Pempem. So, enjoy your thing. I don't know if you're in SGU. So enjoy your day, Pempem. And maybe some Mavis Mitchell of, I think Mavis of Market Square in Guam. So the husband makes special order to salute Tunko, Mr. Desmond and Mother-in-law and all the other family members saying hi, hello, all who know you. Millie Charles of Balthazar in St. Andrew, I'm your son, I think it's Kelvin. And the daughter is Kelshida. All of them saying hi, hello, and wishing you well. You miss your way, not the girl. Marilyn Colimo, a.k.a. Suzette, they're calling you well, too, of Marky, St. Andrew. So, Miss Suzette, good morning to you. How do you do? I hope the feeling is fine today. Mommy would like to wish you well, Miss Claire Clark. Morning, Mommy Claire, the brothers and children, brothers, sisters, everybody. So, Natty, all you make it special for Mommy. So, enjoy your day, Miss Colimo, Miss Suzette. Dan Joseph of Florida in St. John, Mommy M. Carrie Ann and all that, and all the other family members. I think the grandmother and grandmother Sharon, all of them saying hi and hello or all that. I think it's auntie. So, Mr. Sherman Swap, a.k.a. Wild of Grenville, wherever you are, enjoy your day. Earlene Stephanie Charles of Bradgover is at Concord in St. John. So, children, grandchildren, brothers, sisters, everybody, link up with Earlene. Stacy, you know where Mommy is, so. do thing. Morning to you. Deanne Mason Calista for Delphine St. Andrew, Mrs. Calista. Mrs. Hope you enjoy your day today. The husband, Mr. Crompton, you and the children, all the other family members, make it special. So, Miss Mason Calista, I wish you well. I think Teacher Marcia would like to say hi to you. Morning, Teacher Marcia. Call Olivia of Granbury St. Andrew, Teacher Canis, and all the others saying hi and wish you well. You know where the link is. Candy and William of Concord St. John, Sister Paula saying hi. Petra Telesford of Harmony Hall in St. David family members and a friend Joy saying hi. Miss Irene Charles of Govacet, I don't know if you are there. You are senior citizens, so children, grandchildren, great grand, everybody, she's there. Make it extra special. Kim and Akima and all the Wharton family, all you know, I will say hi to. She's there, you'll tell me. Yolan Whiteman of Mount Agnes in St. David, the son, Sister Laurel, and Miss Lorna Felcher saying hi, hello, and wishing you well, Queen. You have it going on. Julia Edwards in the Big Apple, Mommy Valerie and your grandmother, that's Miss Bernadette, all the other family members, Daddy Raphael, everybody, and the brothers, Liam and Darren, all of them saying hi and hello, all the others in the Edwards and Jackassel families, Miss Labassie, good morning, Peter Moran of Mount Agnes in St. David, Miss Lorna Fletcher and Miss Laurel, again, everybody saying hi and hello, Queen. Carla James of Granby, retired at Marigot in St. John, attached to the post office. Ms. Evelyn Smith and family would like to say hi. Randy, you're the special man. He's so make it extra special, too. Ellen John of Upper Tooth, Mr. Mommy Daphne and brothers and sisters saying hi. Francesca Francois of 49 St. George, Mommy Leslie and her brothers and sisters and children saying hi to me. Keith Robert, take a pretty pig of Boca in St. George. Sister Paula sending you some extra love. Albert Frederick, take a head of blood go visit in England. Think of calling him yesterday. So if he's today, but yesterday, hope you had a good day. If he's today, enjoy it. Alistair, Sanukan, and all your link up. Miss Molly, good morning. Lamar Cado of Grand Bacolette, St. Andrew. Joel and Amelie down in the corner, and all the other family members saying hi and hello. I think Joel is your daddy. And Emily Donna, link up. Morning to you. And Joan Phillips of Shanty Valley, St. Patrick with Philip, wherever you are. Hope you enjoy your day, all the Philip and all the family members. Make it extra special. So, all who are celebrating today, enjoy it. God bless you with many more family members and friends. Share in the sentiment. All the way at family blessings. Give them what's a special blessing to listen. And Charles, all the best to you. Have a nice day. Bye bye.
1: All right, Mimi. Thank you very much, man. We got to do this and then come back and make sure we lock it down for today, right? We got to do this and come back and lock it down for today.
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4: That's right. Don't forget to play the games of the NLA, man. Today, Wednesday. That might be your lucky day, all right? You never know. So try your luck, man. And if everything goes well, I'll be back with you on Friday morning. God's will, man. Take care of yourselves. Naya, tomorrow. Michael, up next. Bye-bye.
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Good morning, Grenada, Carrico, Petite Martinique. Good morning to the rest of the Caribbean. Good morning to the rest of the world. Happy Wednesday to everybody. Hope you guys are doing well this morning. We are hitting the ground running with some motivational songs this morning.

Yeah. 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So again, I want to say thank you guys for choosing us. We just got to enjoy each other's company. And I'm looking forward to it.

That's what you gotta keep telling yourself. They can try to shoot you down, but you will never stay down. You may not even go down. You are titanium that's gonna ricochet off your body. You know that there are people out there just wanna see you fail. They wanna see you fall. They don't ever want the best for you, not even as a human being. We don't understand the struggles of people, boy. So let's not be the ones that add to their burdens. It is not worth it.

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0: 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You may have done something that you're not too happy about. You've made a mistake. And it could be how many days ago, how many weeks ago, how many months ago, but people would not let you forget it. They keep using it as a weapon against you. Hey man, as long as God forgive you, move on, right? Move on. Yeah, take back your life. Move on. All right, so now it's just about 21 minutes after 9. We're going to take a commercial break, and we're going to come back with some more great vibe on the other side of the break. So don't touch anything there. 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All right, we're coming back.
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So you may be going through some kind of tough time. Yeah, you might be doing something right now. You might be focusing on something right now. But if this is a situation that you've been in where you've been struggling with something, you've been battling with something, you've been praying about it, and it feels like there is no end, there is just one particular situation in your life that you just hope will just go away because it's just taking over. It's just weighing you down. It's just basically just affecting you every single day. I want you to take a 3 minutes of your life, like right now, to help fix that problem. And you can do so by just listening to the song and help put things into perspective, right? I'm going to take it from the top. Listen to the words of this song and know that it's speaking to you.

0: shine bright like a diamond. Shine bright like a diamond. Shine bright.
1: Yeah, man, in other words, do your best.
0: So shine bright.
1: Continue to try. Shine bright. Feel your best. 15 minutes to 10, that's the time, top of the hour. We're expecting the RGPF. We're going to be talking about the children and back to school and all the things that you probably need to be aware of and be cautious of. So looking forward to that.

0: down 4 minutes to ten. We're gonna grab a commercial break. Yeah, stay right there.
1: Shoes? Checked. Uniforms? Pressed. 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

0: All right, as I mentioned earlier, that we are going to be having our usual conversation with the RGPF, and you guys know I like to talk, so I was just talking a little too much, so we are having a little bit of a late start now, but I'm not going to waste any more of their time, nor would I waste your time waiting for this conversation to start. So I have my good friend with me, that's Couple Redhead, you know, Couple Redhead, he's one of us, and in his company, he brought a school child, you know what I mean? I thought he picked her up on the way, maybe committing some offense, but when I saw who it was, I had to say to myself, no, she's probably accompanying him on the interview.
1: Definitely.
0: And that is Akaya Maki. Yeah, mm-hmm. Somehow I feel like I know the name. That name is ringing in my head, but maybe before the end of the interview, I'll pick up on the name. Mm-hmm. And she attends the TA Marisho Community College. So I'll say good morning to you, sir, mm-hmm. and good morning to you, ma'am.
2: Good morning.
0: Yes. I wonder if I should start with the officer first, you know?
1: No, I mean, I could just, you know, pleasantries introductory nature.
0: Yeah.
1: Thanks. And first of all, inside, you have a nice ambience today. It feels good. It feels good.
0: Yeah, I was preparing for something big. I'll tell you about it.
1: great. You are well aware that we, from time to time, we come on the radio, social media, and so. And this is our intent to disseminate pertinent information to the public as it relates to safety any other information that would assist us in doing a better job as law enforcement and to better serve our communities. And one of our main objectives is a bit cliche, but to protect and serve. Right. And that is not exclusive to just adults and so on. Of course, it starts with the students. We were all students before we were here.
0: And
1: it's because of our exposure as students, it makes us who we are today.
0: Right.
1: And as we contribute to our society positively. So in that light, our boss saw it fit, ASP John, and the whole department at Community Relations saw it fit, even Commissioner, that we have heard from a student's perspective also. So many times we come and we speak, but it's very important that we give them an avenue to speak out and say how things are affecting them.
0: Yes,
1: even give them an opportunity to encourage other students to follow suit. So it makes all of our jobs easier, as I mentioned before.
0: Right, and I appreciate the team's wisdom in seeing it necessary to at least get a perspective from the students themselves.
1: Definitely.
0: And, you know, what better way to get them to collaborate with you than listening to them? You know, and that's what we all want.
1: Exactly.
0: We want to be heard.
1: Yeah.
0: Or else, if you're not listening to us, we seem to always tell ourselves, you could never understand because you don't understand my story.
1: Yeah.
0: You understand what I'm saying? So,
1: and you know, the good book says two cannot walk together unless they agree. So,
0: we need
1: to agree.
0: You're so right about that.
1: Yeah.
0: So
1: we really, you know, even before we start, I want to thank Tam Sisi and the staff and the principal and so for allowing the brilliant Akaya McKee to come and, you know, give us her point of view, even from the school, and encourage the students and so.
0: Right.
1: Really appreciate it.
0: Right. Yeah. So you're always here and you're always on my mic. So I'll turn my mic off on you for a moment.
1: No problem.
0: We can speak to Miss Maki. Good morning to you again and welcome.
2: Good morning, Michelle. Michael. Oh my God.
0: Right. Listen, I can live with that. I can live with being called Michelle.
2: sorry. Good morning, Michael.
0: It's okay. Yes. Good morning.
2: As you know, protocol already established, my name is Akaya Maki.
0: Mm-hmm.
2: And I am a student of Tam Sisi Community College. I'm also a part of the SRC, which means Student Representative Council. So I think I am able to represent the students of Grenada and also Tam Sisi.
0: Right.
2: Also a participant in band. Well, not participant, but, you know, I'm a part of the band.
0: Right.
2: And I am a student of the School of Arts, Science and Professional Studies, SAPS. My program is social science. So I think I'm well equipped to talk about today's topic.
0: Yes. And young as you are, I mean, you have broadened your horizon and your scope, and you're very much involved in this life of the school.
2: That is good.
0: All right. So just tell me a little bit about your unique experiences. And when I say unique experiences, we all have challenges when we go into school. We all have the downsides, we have the upsides. Maybe ours are not the same. So, you know, in your transition, you know, over the years from that, the different phases in your school life, what are some of the things that stick with you?
2: Some of the things that stick with me. Okay. For my personal experience, it was just the change in grading systems, vocabulary, and a lot of content. Mm-hmm. That was my challenge. Right. You know, transitioning from, you know, secondary school level, you know, it's quite easy, shall I say. And when you come into TAMCC, it's like, oh, why my grades look like that? You know, when you're so used to, you know, some secondary school and, you know, it's so easy. And you come here and you're like, you think you're going to bust it up and it's not that way at all.
0: Yeah, and
2: that was a really hard transition. It took me about a year.
0: Mm-hmm.
2: And it's still taking some progress, you know, in TAMCC to, you know, keep on my A game.
0: Right.
2: Do what I have to do.
0: Right.
2: And I think a lot of students also have a challenge with that, you know. Transitioning from secondary school into TAMCC, into tertiary A levels, shall I say.
0: Mm-hmm, mm-hmm.
2: You know, with the grading system, as I said, you know, with the content, a lot to remember. It's a lot, especially with some of the associates I'm doing, you know, sociology, it has a lot of content that I must remember.
0: Right.
2: And also law, it has a lot that I must remember.
0: Right.
2: So it I think it's a lot challenging for a lot of students, you know.
0: Right. And where you are, I am there as well,
2: mm-hmm.
0: in the sense that I have a daughter who just transitioned from primary school to secondary school, and in the primary school there's a lot of holding hands, you know, with the content,
2: mm-hmm.
0: not so much of holding hands with the content in the secondary school, you know, teachers writing on board for you in the primary school, and then you take your time and you write it down, mm-hmm. but in the secondary school it's a bit different. Teachers just speak and you just gather, right?
2: Yeah,
0: you know, so. How what would you say, you know, and maybe you didn't have enough time to think about it, but I just want to hear what's on the top of your mind. What do you think can help make that transition easier or better for students? Of course, setting the expectation obviously would be one of them.
2: Mm-hmm.
0: You know, spend more time setting the expectation as to what the life and the, because I didn't know that would have been the thing that you were going to say, to be quite honest.
2: Yeah.
0: The thing, you see, the same thing as you were saying, we as the adults, we seem to think that this might be the hardest thing, the heavy back in this, but from the children's perspective, it's something totally different.
1: Definitely.
0: You see?
1: Definitely.
0: So how do you think that we could prepare you and others better for that transition?
2: That's a great question. To make it easier, I don't think there's a way to make it easier. I think it's already easy as it is.
0: Mm-hmm.
2: You know how much they could break it down, because, you know, we have to learn how to live in society, you know.
0: Mm-hmm,
2: that's how
0: mm-hmm.
2: society is built upon, you know, the structures of, you know, coming to college, secondary school, they do all of that, so, you know, it's an easy transition. So I really think is for students, just take your time.
0: Mm-hmm.
2: You know, as I was saying previously, it's not a race, you know.
0: Mm-hmm, mm-hmm.
2: Take your time, learn how you learn, you know, understand yourself, and see how you could better help yourself with different strategies. Keep trying, because, you know, with college, that's why I chose college, you know, so I could fail. I chose college to fail.
0: To fail?
2: To fail. And not to say fail like, you know, bad, bad, bad, but to make mistakes so I could understand myself before I go to university.
0: Uh-huh.
2: So I really think students should take that opportunity to learn themselves,
0: mm-hmm, mm-hmm.
2: and, you know, take the time to transition, you know, from secondary school to TAMCC to college.
0: Mm-hmm,
2: take mm-hmm. your time.
0: Right. Very well. Very well. So, looking around you, right, I can tell, you know, obviously school life, young people, a lot of your peers, you might see them go through certain challenges that personally you may not have the ability to help with. You know, not necessarily because of your will, but you don't have the capacity to, for various reasons, right? So what are some of the greater challenges that you're seeing that your colleagues, your friends are dealing with or facing, that we as parents, we as adults, we as caregivers can do better at or pay a little more attention to?
2: Ask that question one more time for me.
0: Sure, not a problem. The question is, you can tell I was going queen short. Yeah, that's so much.
1: Articulate.
0: Yeah. So what I'm trying to get at, you know, from where you sit, you might be seeing that some of your peers are dealing with certain challenges. Some challenges may be not having enough. Certain
2: mm-hmm.
0: challenges is the way we dress them. You know, we don't give them the things that they need to come to school, so other people tease them.
2: Mm-hmm.
0: They are bullied, and we try to speak to parents and teachers about them being bullied, and we don't take it seriously. I'm just using those as examples.
2: Mm-hmm.
0: So I'm just trying to find out from your perspective, what are some of the challenges that you're seeing that your colleagues are facing, that we as parents and adults and caregivers and as teachers should pay a little more attention to. It could be that the book bags are too heavy.
1: Yeah.
0: You know? Mm-hmm. And that's causing a lot of back problems. Yeah. So anything that you see that we probably might not be paying enough attention to.
2: Hmm. I think parents should, not only parents, but teachers should, you know, pay a lot of more attention to is children's responsibility. Mm-hmm. You know, being able to keep up with their schoolwork. Because, mm-hmm. you know, it really is a choice if you want to be good in school, you know. And when it comes to that, when I'm tying it back to that now, it's basically saying that because of social media, we have a lot of lack of time management, and that also leads back to responsibility. Mm-hmm. You know, parents, really pay attention to your children on how much they consume social media and how much they use social media, mm-hmm. you know. And also when it comes to school, you know, you have to, you know, do good in school. Because when you, you know, you advance yourself with education, it really helps with social mobility. Mm-hmm. You know, that's some benefits of education and school on a whole, and being responsible, you know. Mm-hmm. It helps you to advance in life. So really pay attention to your children's responsibility.
0: Right. Very good. And what would you say are some of the greater things that happens in school that we as parents, we probably we underestimate? It could be that the fact that you guys get the chance to socialize, and sometimes we don't give you the chance to socialize and get to know each other and help each other well enough to, you know, go through your books, because we come and we pick you up as soon as the bell ring. You know, what are some of the positive things that you see are coming out of your school life?
2: Some positive things coming out of school life from what I've experienced with myself and, you know, with other students. It helps a lot with mental health. Mm-hmm. It really makes a lot of students happy. Mm-hmm. You know, to know that I'm not alone in, you know, this college of health. Mm-hmm. It really makes a lot of students happy. Mm-hmm. You know, to know that I'm not alone

0: You know, me, I don't like that.
1: Yes.
0: I want to go home.
1: Yes.
0: But when during the school time, it is really important for me to, you know, socialize.
1: Yeah.
0: With my friends, especially.
1: You know what everybody used to say about me and my brother?
0: What?
1: We like to talk. We talk too much. You understand? So, eh? So even when teachers come in class, before we even start talking, we're getting punished for what we are about to do. You understand? You ever hear that? Yeah, we talk too much. And you know what they used to put us to sit down already in the back of the class? Yeah. Because these boys are them, you know what I mean? Mm-hmm. But look at me today.
2: Talking mm-hmm. will pay you.
1: Mm-hmm. You need to say that again.
2: Yes.
1: You see, so sometimes too, I say we just need to be able to understand our children, see what they're good at, see what they like,
2: and just
1: being able to harness it.
2: Yeah.
1: You know, and turn it into something good and something positive.
0: Mm-hmm.
1: You understand?
2: Exactly. I definitely think too that we need to be careful, teachers, parents, men, people in authority, we need to be careful of self-fulfilling prophecies.
1: Mm-hmm,
2: in terms of, we see a student and we think that this student is supposed to be a certain way. And because we think that, for example, if they think that you're talkative, they might be prejudiced towards you.
1: Yeah, well, of course.
2: Not realizing what we should do is to use that as your superpower.
1: Mm-hmm,
2: bring
1: mm-hmm.
2: it out of you in a positive way as opposed to condemning it.
1: Yes, yes.
2: So as adults, we need to be careful because you can spoil a child's future.
1: Exactly. They caught on late, but they caught on. But late, granted, it was late, but... Listen to me, man.
2: Because it branches over into law enforcement, how we deal with even students.
1: Mm-hmm,
2: you know, when we approach them, we don't approach them. You're just a child and need
1: to
2: handle you in any sort of negative way.
1: Right.
2: But we listen, approach in a way that we want to harness your strengths and use it to build you up as an individual.
1: Right.
2: And not just the old time way of how we used to police back in the day, you know. A softer approach.
1: Yes, big stick thing.
2: Yeah.
1: Right.
2: Definitely.
1: So I'm gonna ask you one more question and I'm gonna go over to the office and you know what I'm gonna do? I'm gonna put all against each other today. let me make sure I have time. Hold all my calls, please, the secretary.
2: Well, I was just saying I made a friend today with you.
1: Yeah, I'm gonna mash up that friendship. Yeah. So, what would you say? There are so many things, like you said, that children could face very various challenges coming through their school life, right? But you seem to come out of it. You're far up into it, looking successful, all right? How can you? What can you say to parents that will help steer their child and keep their children focused despite the peer pressure and despite the social media influence and despite everything? What do you think helped you to stay focused? And what can you say to parents that will help them to help their children to stay focused?
0: This may sound very cliche.
1: Let it go.
0: Very.
1: It's fine.
0: But speak to your children. From my personal experience, my mom speaks to me about everything.
1: Mm-hmm.
0: Everything. She helps me to identify certain things, because you know she tells me her experiences, and when I know about it and it happens to me, I'm better able to manage that, you know. I'm better able to combat and curve certain situations, you know, and also to keep my head forward. And also for parents, you know, extracurricular activities helps with that too, you know, with staying focused. Like certain things like chess, you know, it really helps with focus and staying, you know, on your A game, you know, with let me see what else it has. From my experience, you know, band, it helps me to be committed. And with my mom, she's, you know, she's telling me, go to band, you know, you have to go to band. And she talks to me, keep going to band. So these experiences and this, as you said, discipline helps with, you know, my aching when it comes to school. So parents, tell your children to go to extracurricular. Help them in life.
1: Mm-hmm.
0: Help them in life, because it really helps with discipline. Speak to them. Speak to them on your experiences, like what I go through with my mom. It really helps with me, with life. It really, really helps.
1: Mm-hmm, mm-hmm.
0: What else? I'm not too sure what else, but that's the two that I have for now.
1: So would you rather hear your mother's experience, would you rather experience things yourself?
0: Both. Both.
1: How do you know when to choose which?
0: How do I know? That's a great question.
2: She has a very analytical approach to things based on how I've heard her speaking.
1: I mean, her responses are real.
2: Yes,
1: you know, they are not rehearsed responses, and that's what I like.
2: Yeah.
1: So I'm just trying to see if I can empty this jar.
2: I realized.
1: I'm going to take advantage, unless you plan to bring another student, you know, I'm going to take advantage of this one. I'm sorry.
0: How I am able to know when to, you know, experience life. It's really a choice for me. It is whenever I feel to do it.
1: Mm-hmm, mm-hmm,
0: you know, because

0: there's only one life I'm living. I don't know anything, you know. Mm-hmm. And if you know what my mom told me, I'm capable, you know, to not put too much stress on myself, because I know, like, she told me this already. Yeah, she told me this already.
1: Yeah.
0: And I know what's going to happen.
1: Consequence, right? Yes.
0: Because, you know, the patterns are showing what's going to happen. I say, you know, let me listen to my mom.
1: Right.
0: But then certain times I'm like, my mom and I have different experiences with life, you know. She had hers in 19 whatever, and I'm in the 2000s, you know. So it really helps that, you know, differentiation really helps with when I should choose to live my own life.
1: Right.
0: Because, you know, as I said, we live in two different lives. So now I'm in Tam City. I'm in a different department than she was in.
1: Right.
0: So that sometimes helps me with that choice there.
1: Right. So I'm hearing, basically, depending on the type of consequence that you're dealing with, then you may not even go down that road. Because I don't even want to go through that, right?
0: Yeah.
1: That's one thing. And then you'll have to have that continuous conversation where there's the understanding of the generational gaps, right? And you have that open relationship with your mom, where you can say, well, mommy, you didn't have that then. Hello. You know, and you guys have that relationship.
0: Yeah.
1: So that too is a huge thing that I'm getting out of this. You see, when a child has a good relationship with their parent, you know, it makes everyone's life much better. And especially if it's an open and an honest relationship, it makes everything and everyone's life better. So kudos to your mommy, you know. So parents, I'm also hearing that you should hear support.
2: Definitely.
1: Be there, be that support for your children, however minimal it might be, but just be there to support your children. All right. So I want to go over to the officer now. Now it's time for Ollie to put on all her gloves. All right. I'll be the referee in this match, you know. So what are some, from your line of sight, from your perspective, what are some of the common offenses that you're seeing that are coming through the school system that you guys usually have to, you know, just always address?
2: Right. So yes, sir, there are some common offenses that we see, and there's a very thin line between being delinquent and the offenses. You know, and it's very important that I see here that a lot of people believe that young children cannot commit a crime. But of course, the age of criminal liability starts at 12. And even if you do something before 12, then you need to be held accountable for it. It's just through different means, but you can be charged for an offense from the age of 12 onwards. But there are some prevalent ones that I mentioned, as I mentioned earlier, and it starts with just deviant behavior. So I'm sure, you know, even Akaya may have seen some of these behaviors as she went through her school life, it starts through bullying. Bullying is something that we see happening a lot, and a lot of people think that bullying is only expressed through verbal, or through physical rather, but it's also expressed through verbal means. So the way they speak to each other, they talk down to each other. Exclusion also. So you might have a group of students who are doing things, and they intentionally exclude other students from what they are doing, and that leaves them in a depressed state. You know, and that can affect their education and affect their behavior going forward. But as it relates to offenses and policing, it also manifests itself in assault. So the fighting, you see a lot of the fighting, and then we can move into the insulting language, offensive language, threatening language also. And you know, the threatening language can manifest itself not only in person, but also via social media, via text and so. So all of these, they fall under the umbrella of offenses that we have to deal with on a day-to-day basis.
1: Right.
2: We've seen also, even in some instances, a lot of students, they would try to assault a teacher, which is a big no-no for us. And we deal with it, you know, through the Ministry of Education and so, through the counselors and various stakeholders.
1: Right.
2: But I can say confidently that we have seen a vast improvement in those areas. I was talking to Akaya earlier, and she was saying that she noticed that it's not just, you know, there's a perception out there that a lot of students are giving trouble.
1: Right.
2: But she was able to say confidently that it's a select few.
1: Right. So that's what
2: to work with them.
1: Yeah, that's good that battle started before in here, so I can't take responsibility for it. So Akaya, for the people that he referred to as, or we may as society refer to as bully, for the people that we may society will refer to as deviant, what would you say were some of the underlying issues that you've seen from your peers who were considered that in your time, or even now?
0: ask the question one more time?
1: Yes, yes, yes. So some of the students who were considered to be bullies,
0: mm-hmm.
1: some of these students who were considered to be troublemakers,
0: mm-hmm.
1: you know, what do you think were some of the root causes for that? I was considered a troublemaker.
0: Mm-hmm.
1: And I find that so bad. you know, you expect me to give trouble, and everybody expect me to give trouble. And
2: yeah.
1: if a teacher says something to me, everybody expect it because they want the teacher, and they watch back and say, "You take it not."
2: Yeah.
1: They may not say you take it not, but you know what I mean. And I say, "Okay, who you think you're talking to?" You know, and back to my teacher, but deep down, I don't want to do that.
2: Yeah.
1: I don't want to do that. It's that pressure.
2: Mm-hmm.
1: And everybody expects me to be that. You mm-hmm. know? Yeah. So it's for some of the people that, you know, we might label our society as troublemakers, mm-hmm. Is it that it's just looking for attention? Is it that the school system may not have reprimanded those behaviors mm-hmm. early enough when they started seeing it mm-hmm. happening? Is it that, you know, because you don't want to behave so, but when you're home with your parent, nothing sort of going on. What have you seen?
0: Mm-hmm. What have I seen? Well, what you were explaining a while back there, where you were saying is the pressure. You know, there's a plethora of reasons why students behave the way they do. You know, as you were saying, the pressure, home. A lot of it stems from home. As you were saying, I have a good household. You know, I have a good relationship with my mom. And certain things, when the students see what their parents are doing, as I was telling the officer earlier on, you know, we these are the transformative years. Even as I'm an 18-year-old, I still have a lot to learn, and I still, you know, use a lot of examples from a lot of adults. You know, so when I see an adult, when adults speak to the children in a manner, they tend to take that. They say, that's okay, that's the norm,
1: mm-hmm.
0: right? And then when they go to school, it's not the norm when in school. So now they're doing something totally different when they're in school. I know they're considered a troublemaker, but they just don't know.
1: Yeah. Yep.
0: They don't know what is normal or what is, you know, the norm for society.
1: Yeah.
0: And that is why education is also important, because that is where a lot of students learn the norms of society,
1: mm-hmm.
0: how the way students should behave and interact, you know, our manners, you know, etiquette, you know, good morning, good afternoon, please and thank you. So education is really important when it comes to that, and also for when it comes to bullying. That is where, you know, a lot of students, you know, recognize themselves and, you know, are able to better themselves.
1: Right,
0: mm-hmm.
1: right. What are one or two things that you felt like, had it been this way or had it not been this way, we would have had a better situation, or at least we would have seen improvement faster? Let me just give an example. Maybe when things happen, the school is not as, let's say, responsive to it, and making sure that you see the first time, take him to the office. You see it again, calling his mother. Make sure somebody knows, instead of, you know, you call him a bully and he's just a bully and you just let him be, and then, you know what I mean?
0: Mm-hmm.
1: So what are some of the things that you feel like could have been done differently or better that could have improved the situations faster?
0: As the officer was saying earlier on, you know, with self, what's the word again?
3: Self-fulfilling
0: prophecy. Thank mm-hmm. you so much. You know, when students already have that, you know, title, you know, being a bully, and, you know, the schools is not really taking care of that title,
1: mm-hmm.
0: it really
1: mm-hmm.
0: destroys their future.
1: Right.
0: You know, and when it comes to taking care of that aspect properly, I think they should just help the student one-on-one. Mm-hmm. You know, I know a lot of schools have, you know, counselors, and I really think mental health and counseling could really help with these students, you know, making them know that they are not bad. You know, no human is really bad.
1: Mm-hmm.
0: You know, is the society really puts the pressure on them, and when they get that pressure, you know, they kind of turn, you know, what the people say, you know, the villain arc,
1: mm-hmm.
0: you know?
1: Mm-hmm.
0: So with counseling, you know, and, you know, with the schools utilizing the counselors and even some psychology teachers, you know, they major in that subject.
1: Mm-hmm.
0: They could
1: mm-hmm.
0: really help those students a little bit better. And also with reactivity, a lot of students react because they have that title.
1: Mm, yep,
0: you know, no matter if the person comes to them nicely, they're going to, you know, so just come to them nicely and put give them counselors and even, as I said, the psychology teachers.
1: Right. So you heard that again, right?
2: Back
1: to the approach, anyway.
2: That's very profound. And when she said no student is really inherently bad,
1: mm-hmm.
2: you know, that really left an indelible mark in my mind. I think that's one of the more profound statements I heard today, because and I think that's why we focus as law enforcement, together with our stakeholders, the Ministry of Education, the teachers, and so, more on restorative justice as opposed to the lockup and the charge and so. We would faster, put programs in place, and we're working on a really, really great program right now. And, you know, in terms of not just bringing the students to the station, even the scared straight approach, it's not even that effective as before. You have to get students to realize that you're a human being, you're in a classroom, there's a reason why you're at that stage in your life, you're going to get bigger one day. And we want you to be a positive contributor to society, you know, and we want them to also realize that bringing weapons to school and behaving in these sort of deviant behaviors does not lend to that the best interest, in your best interest later on in life. Mm-hmm. And I'm sure Akaya have seen that in her life, because how she have operated and how she has carried herself, staying away from delinquency, the weapons, the fighting, the cursing, and drugs and alcohol even. She's able to be so articulable on the station today.
1: Yeah. <You know? laughs>
2: And that's what we're all working together to achieve. And, mm-hmm. and that's what was the aim in even bringing her here today, to let others see that this is the example. This is what you want to emulate in society and to be a contributor. You don't have to be a lawyer or sociologist or so, but, you know.
0: Yes, with that the basic education, it really helps.
2: Yeah. Exactly.
0: A lot of people, yeah.
2: Exactly.
1: Right.
2: Exactly.
0: Yeah. And I just want to say one thing. I know I said earlier on, mm-hmm. that, you know, I'm in school and I'm failing. Not feeling bad, eh? But what I mean by failing, I mean by making mistakes. Every aspect in life, I'm
1: challenging
0: going to make
1: yourself.
0: Mistakes. Yeah. Yes, I'm going to make mistakes. And with this new, you know, venture that I'm going on with law and sociology, and I've never done them before, I've obviously failed. And that is what I meant. Mm-hmm. Do not go to school to fail, please, and thank you.
1: Yeah. No, I think we got the message. Yeah, I think we got it. But she's right. There might be one or two out there that, you know, we don't think what we want out of it. All right. Yeah. Anything else that, as we are just getting ready to wrap up, is there anything that you really want to leave with parents, with teachers, with students? Anything that you want
2: even
1: to leave
2: with the police, if you want to. It's fine.
1: Yeah. Yeah, you want to leave something with the police? Let's give them nothing, you know.
0: Personally, I don't see the police as, you know, something scary. Because, you know, I don't do anything.
1: Right. So he's not scary?
0: No.
1: Come on.
0: No, he's not.
1: This guy is a good guy. he's a very good guy. But every time I see him walk inside here, I might have lips. You know what I mean? Come on, man. I just always say, you don't want him coming for you. And I don't want to go and play a dead.
2: I'll be protected. Right?
1: Yes.
0: One thing I'll leave, you know, as I said previously, parents and students. Firstly, I'll go on with students. You know, students, you are doing well. You're doing what you have to do. And as I said previously in another radio station, you are enough.
1: Mm-hmm.
0: You know, life's going to bring challenges at you, trials and tribulations that make you feel like you're not enough, make you feel like you're not succeeding the way you want to. But it's just a part of life that's helping you, mm-hmm. the path that is helping you to reach where you have to go. You know, so even if you're failing, you're not doing so well, you're not where you want to be, that is okay.
1: Mm-hmm.
0: It is okay. With parents, I'll say the same thing to you. Your child is not reaching the expectation that you want, and that is okay if they're not. There comes a time when they would finally reach it for you, but you have to keep that, you know, momentum with helping them, talking to them, and being their support.
1: Mm-hmm.
0: And lastly, with police officers, they are not scary. You know?
2: We're human beings.
0: Exactly. With any human being, I put it in a human being standpoint.
1: Yeah.
0: With any human being, no human being is scary.
2: Yeah.
0: It's only how you interact with them. It's only how you interact with each other. Yeah. That is when things get bad.
2: Yeah.
0: You know, when emotions are on a high and, you know, you can't see logically, you can't think logically, that's when things start to go bad.
1: Mm-hmm.
0: But police officers are not scary. Even if you're doing something wrong, it's okay. It is okay. Speak to them. Speak to any, authority, you know, recognizable authority in society. It's really important that you do that. It's okay. So that's the last message I will leave for people out here.
1: All right. Thank you very much. Do you want to say hi to your support system or anybody else that you may want to say good morning to or anything?
2: Mama.
0: Good morning, Tam Sisi. Thank you, Tam Sisi, for giving me education and being the way I am today. Thank you.
1: Yeah.
0: And my mommy. Thank you, mommy.
1: All right. Well, thank you very much, Akaya. That's Akaya Maki. Thank you very much for so eloquently expressing your thoughts. And you know, I think I put a lot of pressure on you. I would expect the officer probably to want to charge me for child abuse. But you handle yourself. You handle yourself very, very well.
0: Thank you so much.
1: Thoroughly impressed.
2: I see you're in politics, sir. Yeah. I see you're in politics. So.
1: Yeah. So thanks again to you and to the support team from the TAMCC as well for allowing you to be here. I think that was a remarkable choice, both from the RGPF perspective and from TAMCC as well. And I really do hope that you guys see the need to continue
2: most definitely
1: these discussions. And whenever you guys are on the head table, maybe you are part of this group and that group and so many different groups. You look so nice, just as you guys are sitting in front of me here, that an officer could be a part of the panel in even when you guys are in control of the discussion, you know, so that this union here, we need that. We need that. We need to continue to work together from every single aspect.
2: So true.
1: So from you as well, Corporal Redhead, any final thoughts from you?
2: Yes, most definitely. Well, I'll first start by thanking the brilliant Akaya.
0: Thank you, Mr.
2: For
0: Redhead.
2: Being here and being so profound and so eloquent. And obviously, I want to big up mommy, because I hear cousin mommy a lot. Obviously, she did a really good job. And I just want to implore on parents, you can see what you can produce when you invest in your child and you pay attention to them and you assist them as best as you can. The teacher also, Miss, let me remind you of the name, Miss John from TAMCC, who's been so wonderful in assisting us. And Mikey, I can't thank you enough. Michael, I can't thank you enough for assisting
1: us. You're welcome.
2: And I'm just imploring the nation to work with the police. As Akaya was mentioning earlier, you know, it's for good. And we're here to assist. Speak to us, even if you're doing something wrong, as she said. Tell us. We're here to help. Even when we come to the schools, we don't have to come to you. You can come to us, because if we know, then we can assist.
1: Right.
2: I want to implore on everyone, when you're dealing with students especially. I was listening to a TED Talk this morning from this guy, Victor Rios, and he was saying, if you teach to the heart, the mind will follow. So police officers, even teachers, adults, parents, teach from the heart.
1: Nice.
2: The mind will follow.
1: Nice. Lovely.
2: Have a great day.
1: Lovely. Appreciate that. Yeah. All right. So, folks, thank you so much for being a part of the conversation. Of course, I'm confident that you guys took something out of it, and whatever you did take out of it, I'll ask you to share it with your friends, your loved ones, your family members, anybody else that you feel like can benefit from it. All right. So, we are going to take a commercial break. Keep it locked to We. The time now, it is just about 10 minutes to 11. My goodness, we overstayed, but I'm going to charge it for that one. Yes, stay with us. We'll be back shortly.
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5: All right, thank you guys very much. It's just about 1 minute to 11, and we are just about here getting ready for another conversation. This time, we are going to be speaking to two ladies, and they are Ms. Joselle Alexander. She's with what we call St. Patrick's Youth Organization, also known as SPIO, and we also have with her Ms. Risa Pear on the line, also a member of SPIO. I think they are both debate coordinators, right, of SPIO. So good morning to you, Risa. Risa is on the line, and Ms. Alexander, she's right here in the studios with us. Good morning to you, Risa, just to confirm you're there.
6: Good morning, I'm here.
5: All right, lovely. And here with us in the studio, as I mentioned, is Ms. Joselle Alexander. Good morning to you, Ms. Alexander.
7: Good morning,
5: right. So which one of you, any one of you could take this question. I just want you guys to give us a little bit of background about SPIO. Who is SPIO? What is this organization about?
8: Okay, so I'll take that question. The St. Patrick Youth Organization is an organization that focuses on youth development. Mm-hmm. We've been in existence for over the last 14 years. Mm-hmm. And during that time, we would have implemented many programs, one of which is the primary school debate competition. Mm-hmm. This year would be its 13th year in existence. And we are very happy by our accomplishments over the years.
5: Right. So you guys are now putting on, picked up in the conversation, a primary school debate.
8: Yes.
5: Okay. I mean, the various levels could have been chosen. Are you doing various levels, or this one is specifically that you only do primary school?
8: We only do the primary schools.
5: Okay. Can mm-hmm. you give us a little bit of context as to what made you feel like okay. that might have been the way to go?
8: So when we established, right, we recognized that there was this, the Grand Lake debates catered primary school debate, secondary school debate mm-hmm. competitions. Mm-hmm. And there was nothing really in place for developing those public speaking skills for students in primary school. Mm-hmm. And we thought it was a good area for us to venture mm-hmm. into, and that was where. And we were also a youth debating organization when we just established and we had that was our still our passion even today, right. And so we just decided that this was the area we wanted to take our
5: right
8: to expand our reach.
5: Right. So good. And that there was your vision. So what then do you hope the students will take away from participating in the debate? Not just while they're in the debate, but beyond mm-hmm. the debate.
8: Right. So in everything we do, we focus heavily on developing public speaking skills, okay. leadership skills. And above all, that is what we're looking for the students to take away from the competition. Mm-hmm. It's an excellent way to have them to understand how important public speaking is, how it can benefit them in the future. And this is exactly what we're looking to help them enhance.
5: Mm-hmm, mm-hmm. Okay, so what are some of the topics do you guys focus on during those debates? I would like to think that there is some mm-hmm. specific focus.
8: So right, the theme, as you would know, is the power of a globalized Caribbean. Mm-hmm. And the focus areas would be, we will reach in areas of education, mm-hmm. technology. We will look at social responsibilities. Mm-hmm. And we will also be looking at innovation, environmental sustainability. And so our topics could range anywhere within those focus areas. So, the first round, it would feature more on the education and innovation aspect.
5: Okay. Mm-hmm. So give us a little bit more information now on the debate competition instead. What are some of the features of it? So when is it going to be taking place? How many events? Where is it going to be taking place, if you have that kind of information?
8: Okay. Risa, can you give some sure. support in that area, please?
6: Mm-hmm. Okay, so of course. So the debate starts September the 30th, and it runs up until November the 26th. And we have at least 10 rounds of debate scheduled for all the primary schools from St. John's, St. Mark's, St. Patrick's, St. David's. And this year, we have included St. George's into the mix. Mm-hmm. That was one of our goals that we wanted to accomplish this year, to include St. George's into the debate. So that's fantastic for us. Having them on board this year. And as Joseph said, it's a wide range of topics that we're giving the kids, you know, to broaden their perspective on, you know, to be better leaders, to be able to communicate better, to be greater thinkers, especially in today's world.
5: Okay. How are the students selected? Are there specific schools? How do the schools get involved? Can you tell us about the earlier stages of people being involved in the competition as competitors?
6: Sure. So we reached out to the schools to let them know that the debate is taking place. Mm-hmm. And of course, we target the grade 5 and grade 6 students. These mm-hmm. are the students that would be debating coming up in September going forward, grade mm-hmm. 5 and grade 6, that is our target age range.
5: Mm-hmm, mm-hmm, mm-hmm. Okay. And are you receiving any support with you know, getting them in shape and also maybe with the prices and so on? Is there any support that you guys are receiving from anyone with that?
8: So we have a few, well, apart from our title sponsor, which is the I'm a Grenada, mm-hmm. we have support from other organizations like the Grenada Cooperative Bank, Republic Bank, Rubies. We have the Grenada Cooperative League. We also have Grenada Tourism Authority. We have Nirvana, True Blue, Glenel. So we have quite a bit
5: wow,
8: of support
5: yes,
8: from the business community.
5: Yes, it do.
8: And then we also work hands on, well, also with the Ministry of Youth. They are providing sponsorship as well. And as well, we work with the youth officers who provide services as well in that area.
5: Mm-hmm. Is there any more support that you guys need? Any particular areas that you guys feel like you are challenged with? I mean, you now have the ears of the entire nation. So is there any support, additional support you guys need or anything that, you know, could help make this initiative more successful?
8: Yes, there is other areas in which we would be happy to welcome support mm-hmm. from other organizations or even individuals in the public mm-hmm. who would like to share in the the success of the competition, and we do and we welcome all who would support the initiative and support the organization.
5: Mm-hmm, mm-hmm. How can they do so? Do you guys have a number or okay. what's your contact information? Maybe Facebook or any
8: right.
5: social media handle?
8: So, yes, we do have a Facebook and Instagram page. Mm-hmm. You can look us up on St. Patrick Youth Organization on both those accounts. You can also reach out to myself or Ms. Pierre. My contact info is 404-9989
6: mm-hmm. And my contact is 534-9321. You can reach out to me if you want to support our youth in, you know, being better leaders, as I said, and being able to articulate themselves better, because I think that really helps them be when they debate in that kind of manner, in a competitive manner.
5: Yes.
6: So if you want to help with that, you can reach out to either one of us in regards to that.
5: Right, and that is the St. Patrick Youth Organization, also known as SPIO. As we are about to wrap, any final questions? Any final thoughts from any of you?
8: Well, I just want the audience to know that they can anticipate and expect a very impressive debate season, mm-hmm. full of excitement, and we just want to encourage our schools and encourage again persons who are looking to sponsor and support that they'll be contributing to mm-hmm. something very worthwhile and mm-hmm. beneficial to the youth of Grenada. And so thank you in advance. Thank you for everyone's support, and we look forward to a successful season.
5: Mm-hmm. Really nice. All right. Any final thoughts from you, Raisa?
6: Sure. Also, we do want to let the public know that this year the debate will be aired. We will give out later information on that, but we also want you to know that it will be aired, so you'll be able to see the children debating. It will be on our YouTube page and also on our Facebook page. We'll post all the rounds of the debate mm-hmm. so that you can see that, and, you know, probably you would choose your favorite school, choose your favorite debaters, and these are things that we will definitely put in place. You know, probably the public can vote who's their favorite debater as the rounds go forward. That is something that we're also looking to have. So we want everybody to be aware of, you know, look out for our YouTube page as well as our Facebook page when the debates are being aired, so that you can follow up with the debates and vote on who's your favorite.
5: All right. Well, thank you very much, Ms. Spear, and thank you very much, Ms. Alexander, for coming and you know, notifying us of this debate season that is coming up. 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Thank you guys very much.
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5: It's a pleasure.
8: Have a blessed day.
5: All right. 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Keep it locked onto WeFM Radio 93.3. 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

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And the A Plus Institute is now registering students for extension classes for grades 2, 3, 4, and 5. Well, they include 6 as well. So that's grades 2 through 6, as well as forms 1, 2, 3, and 4. For primary school students, they have the preparation including the minimum competency test, CPEA, in mathematics, language, science, and social studies, plus reading and writing. Forms 1 to Form 4 students can benefit from mathematics and English language classes. Classes are held Monday to Friday from 3 p.m. at Green Street. That's opposite the Green Street Preschool. You can call Mr. Hippolyte to get yourself registered. His number is 404-8161 or 420-6996.

And the Ministry of Mental Health, Wellness and Religious Affairs advised the public that effective Wednesday, September 9th, the psychiatric outpatient clinic at St. Andrew will be temporarily relocated from the Granbaugh Health Center to Saab Resource and Wellness Center. All mental health services will continue without interruption, including consultations, counseling, medication dispensing, and follow-up care. Complimentary transportation will be provided through HY26, that's a white Toyota bus. It will be available on clinic days between Granville Bus Terminal, Granbaugh Health Center, and the Saab's Resource and Wellness Center. So please be guided accordingly. If you want to call the ministry, you can do so on 440-3272 or 423-0706. And later on, folks, yes, looking forward to it at down at the marina in Woodlands, you know what it's called, right? Class could be marina down there, yeah, at Ross Place, the restaurant down there. That's what we're doing karaoke tonight, right? We start at 7 o'clock, so we're asking you guys to come on out and enjoy. Come on, have a good time. Also, very important, help is sorted for Mr. Devontae Cadeau, who is currently admitted at the General Hospital and he's battling some kidney failure. His family is urgently seeking financial assistance to help cover his medical expenses. You can do so to a Republic Bank account, the account number, and pay attention to that. It is 2-50-339-146. So that's 2-50-339-146. And the account is in the name of Amin Kadol. Also, the family, they're going to be having an island-wide motorcade on Saturday. That's this Saturday coming on. And it's going to be starting the Port Highway from 8 a.m. and going along the western side. So you're going to look out for them, right? Thank you very much. Your generosity is highly appreciated. You can also give them a call, 538-6743. If there's any way that you'd like to contribute, their number again, 538-6743.

0: all welcome guests get too comfortable, let Bob handle them. Bob, nothing comes close. Distributed by Jonas Brown and Hubbard.
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It's the luncheon edition of news for today, Wednesday, 2nd September 2026. In the headlines, the Sister Isles sees major development as Windward Jetty set for official blessing and opening today. 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Crisis intervention training underway in Grenada. Jamaica Prime Minister Dr. Andrew Holness tells parliamentarians democracy must remain human-centered in the region. More than 3,000 dead in Congo's Ebola outbreak. Details to these stories and more, plus a look at sports and the weather straight ahead. The first segment of news comes to your compliments. 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

0: Minister for Carrigo and Petite Martinique Affairs Tevin Andrews says the Sister Isles have seen a major development thus far as the newly rebuilt Windward Jetty is scheduled to be blessed and officially opened today. Andrews says the rebuilding of the Windward Jetty is a purpose-built project aimed at meeting the needs of the people of the Sister Isles. Andrews made the disclosure while addressing the House of Representatives this morning.
1: I want to use the opportunity as I close to invite Honourable Members, some of you may be able to join us physically, and others, you may not be able to join us physically, might be able to join us virtually, to the opening and blessing of the Windward Jetty. What existed then, Mr. Speaker, was a tiny jetty, wooden jetty, and I recall a former MP, in his blessed memory, Elvin Imran, speaking in Parliament about the Windward Jetty, and speaking about the challenges of every year having to change the wood on the jetty because of the deterioration that is causing and so much other things.
0: The minister says the Sister Isles have seen major development thus far.
1: Now we have rebuilt a jetty that is fit for purpose. A concrete jetty, Mr. Speaker, that you will be able to drive onto, that it's improved in many ways, Mr. Speaker. And I didn't want to tell you so much. I want you to be able to look at what is going to happen at 4 o'clock later on, and you would have a better idea. And for those who have not been able to come to Carrigo for a long time, seems not to know what is taking place in Carrigo, maybe what will assist you is to pass by Clear Vision before coming to Carrigo. It assists you to see the wonderful things that is taking place in Carrigo.
0: Minister for Carrigo and Petite Martinique Affairs, Tevin Andrews. The Grenada Physical Therapy Association will be taking physiotherapy services to the public this Friday at the Guelph Polyclinic ahead of the observance of World Physiotherapy Day on September 8th, 2026. The outreach initiative is aimed at educating members of the public about physiotherapy, the important role it plays in maintaining health and mobility, and the services available through the profession. Vice President of the Grenada Physical Therapy Association, Reverend Charles, is encouraging members of the public to come out this Friday and take advantage of the opportunity to interact with the members of the Physiotherapy Association.
2: In collaboration with the Ministry of Health, the Grenada Physical Therapy Association will be having two main activities this year for our World PT Day celebration. On Friday, September the 4th, we're going to be going to the Guelph Polyclinic, and we're going to be there for the entire day. So persons within the surrounding community of St. John's, St. Mark's, and St. Patrick's can come and meet the team, and we're going to give you some important information as it relates to the role of physiotherapy in managing stroke and cardiovascular disease.
0: Vice President of the Grenada Physical Therapy Association, Reverend Charles. Meanwhile, Stephen Frank of the Ministry of Health's General Hospital Physiotherapy Department says the outreach of Guelph Polyclinic is aimed at reaching persons who may be unable to travel to the hospital to access physiotherapy services.
3: The purpose of the outreach at the Guelph Polyclinic bring physiotherapy to the community itself. The General Hospital usually has a physiotherapy department. However, you know, it may be challenging and so on for persons to come to the General Hospital or even for appointments and so on. So we're going to come to the outer parishes and so on where we can provide, you know, consultation, provide value information given to the public, you know, where we can aid in any way possible to make your life better in terms of physical functioning as well as your mind and well-being.
0: Frank noted that members of the public would also have the opportunity to ask questions with the team representatives available to provide information and assistance.
3: This is one of the highlights on the day, September 4th at Guelph Polyclinic. You come early, you meet a varying physiotherapist there. You ask questions, and we'll be happy to provide you with answers and so on, and programs and so on that, you know, you may do in your spare time or so that would help you to manage whatever condition you may have, or chronic pain, if it's that condition, or any other questions you may have for us as physiotherapists. On Guelph on Friday, we start at 10 a.m. sharp, and we go until 3 p.m.
0: Stephen Frank of the Ministry of Health General Hospital Physiotherapy Department. Minister for Finance Dennis Connell says he's pleased with the successful execution of the inaugural VAT-free shopping day, describing the initiative as part of the government's effort to cushion customers from the impact of global economic challenges. The next VAT-free shopping days are scheduled for September 25th and 26th, 2026.
4: From the feedback you get from the streets, you realize that a lot of persons who have come out to support the VAT-free days, and they did a lot of shopping. As well as whenever I walk through the town, I get the kudos from the population. Oh, good things. Well done. We want it to continue and so on thus far. And I believe we have 2 months to at least go. And I believe those 2 months coming up ahead will even be better and greater. So we look forward to a very, very successful cost of living incentive that will help reduce the cost of goods and services for the population of Grenada.
0: Minister Connell says the government may consider introducing other short-term benefits in the future while emphasizing the importance of maintaining fiscal responsibility.
4: I think we could continue at some point in time. Now, I do not want to basically say that we would continue doing this cost of living measures in the long term, because right now we have already taken the consideration that when we were planning this activity, we said that this could cost the government somewhere in the region of $18 million. That's revenue foregone by the government of Grenada. Now, one of the things that we have to remember is that the government would need revenue to run this country. We cannot run this country with the revenue. And so, while it will work for people in terms of bringing down the cost of living, it cannot be a long-term initiative if we do not find other means of raising revenue or raising funds for government operation. So far this year, we say 3 months. Hopefully, in the future, we might be able to do a similar thing, but it cannot be a sustained all-year-round situation, because if not, we will not be able to raise revenue to run this country. We need to pay salaries, we need to pay the contractors, we need to pay for infrastructure and other things, and so we have to be very careful how we manage those initiatives.
0: Minister for Finance Dennis Connell. Deputy political leader of the New National Party and caretaker for Carigou and Petite Martinique, Senator Nolan Cox, is calling for consultations with local vendors and bus operators following the construction of a new bus terminal in Carigou. Senator Cox says stakeholders directly affected by the project should be properly consulted to discuss relocation arrangements and impacts of their daily business operations, as they are still operating from existing facility. He is urging the relevant authorities to meet with vendors and bus operators to hear their concerns as the project progresses.
5: Barrication of work has started, and to date, no consultation with the small shop owners here, no consultation with the vendors. Remember, this is their livelihood. This is what see the trade that apply daily to bring revenue, economic activity for the family. And so this, I believe, is wrong and needs to be corrected immediately. The busmen have not been satisfactorily consulted.
0: Cox is also questioning the suitability of the proposed location for the new bus terminal, pointing to its close proximity with the bar and gambling area there. There is another one of concern, as children will directly or indirectly use the terminal.
5: We have seen on social media is a notice saying that the bus terminals will now be located to a nearby bar. Now, this again is wrong. You are saying to kids who are coming from school on their skids that they have to go to a bar to catch a bus, to wait for a bus at a bar. And of course, there's also a gambling lounge there. This, I believe, is inappropriate, and this needs to be corrected.
0: Deputy political leader of the New National Party and caretaker for Carigou and Petite Martinique, Senator Nolan Cox. The Ministry of Mental Health, Social Wellness and Religious Affairs, in collaboration with Pan American Health Organization, PAHO, has commenced a week-long multi-sectoral crisis intervention training aimed at strengthening Grenada's response to mental health, behavioral and suicidal crisis. Through practical learning, collaboration and skills development in crisis recognition, communication, de-escalation, safety and referral, they are working towards a more coordinated, confident and compassionate crisis response system for Grenada. Participants from across sectors engaged in learning around crisis recognition, risk assessment, effective communication, de-escalation and coordinated response, strengthening their shared knowledge and skills needed to support individuals safely and appropriately this week. Education Minister David Andrew reports improvement in students' performances in mathematics in this year's May-June CSEC examination. Minister Andrew made a disclosure while addressing a recent news conference, noting that mathematics has traditionally been a challenging subject, with the region recording low levels of performance. However, he says the latest CSEC results pointed to a positive shift in the performance, signaling progress in the area that has long been concern for educators, students, and parents.
6: One of the interesting things of notice, so we maintained decent performances in many areas, consistent with regional standards, in some cases above the regional average. But one of the noteworthy things is that the performance in mathematics increased by 9.9%. I'm happy to report that the performance in mathematics at the May-June 2026 CSEC examinations increased by 9.9%. Now, it's nowhere near where we are happy with, and it's nowhere near where we are comfortable with. But in 2024, it was 27.8%. It climbed to 37.7% in 2026. And I'm happy that it's happening in that time, because we have made a number of deliberate interventions last year with the view to seeing improved results in mathematics, and I'm confident that this trend is going to continue, so I expect even better in the coming academic year.
0: Education Minister David Andrew. That's a look at the first segment of news, which came to you compliments Quartz Grenada Limited, Shelter Solutions Incorporated, and Western Union Moving Money for Better, regional and international developments when we return.

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0: Over in the region, Jamaica Prime Minister Dr. Andrew Holness says parliamentarians should not allow artificial intelligence to take over their role in maintaining stable democracies. He was speaking in at the opening 48th conference of the Commonwealth Parliamentary Association of the Caribbean of the Americas.
1: Artificial intelligence will accelerate everything, no doubt about that, including democracy. But there is a fundamental principle that must serve as our North Star through this transformation. It is that technology must remain the servant of democracy, not its master. Efficiency is valuable, and I am the greatest proponent of efficiency. But democracy is not simply an exercise in efficiency. Democracy is a struggle, a constant struggle between efficiency and dignity. So the transformation that will come as a result of technology must preserve the dignity of the people.
0: The conference, which commenced on August 30 and will end on September 5, is being held under the theme Strengthening Parliaments in the Digital Age. It's bringing together regional parliamentary leaders and other stakeholders for institutional exchange and capacity building among Commonwealth legislators. Prime Minister Holness says parliamentary governance requires good judgment and scrutiny of decision.
1: Technology can produce answers in seconds, but Parliament must always reserve the right to ask, was it the right answer? Was it lawful? But the deeper question is, was it fair? And what happens when there are competing interests, when both interests are equally deserving? And that is where the trust comes in, where we have to trust our elected representatives. And they can't then turn to ChatGPT or Claude or any of the other artificial intelligence engines to make the decision for them and ultimately for you. Parliamentary government depends on good judgment and scrutiny of decision. No algorithm can assume the constitutional responsibility of an elected representative.
0: Jamaica Prime Minister Dr. Andrew Holness. On the international scene, in the latest update on the Ebola outbreak in the Democratic Republic of Congo, more than 3,000 people have died as the country continues to battle a fast-moving Ebola outbreak. Health authorities say more than 6,100 cases have been reported, with the death toll now officially surpassing 3,000. The outbreak has placed significant pressure on the health services as medical teams work to identify new cases, trace contacts, and provide treatment to those affected. We monitor this report out of the WPLG Local 10 News Agency.
2: Earlier this morning, Congo's fast-moving Ebola outbreak has officially killed more than 3,000 people out of the 6,100 cases reported. Health experts say the disease is spreading too fast for it to be properly tracked and slowed down. It is the fastest-growing outbreak of Ebola on record since it sparked in mid-May.
0: That's a look at the second segment of news, which came to you compliments Quartz Grenada Limited, Shelter Solutions Incorporated, and Western Union Moving Money for Better. Sports and the weather is next.

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Welcome back, and now look at the sporting highlights. In the 23rd CPL game played last night, Jamaica Kingsmen retreated to losing end, playing against Antigua Barbuda Falcons. After taking first strike, the Kingsmen went on to the tally 167-7. The game went down to the brink. In response, the Falcons were able to clear winning by 2 wickets with no balls left. Falcons ended on 168-8. Tonight, the 24th match would feature Trinbago Knight Riders against Antigua Barbuda Falcons, starting 7 p.m. in Port of Spain, Trinidad. Grenada Chess Federation reports holding a successful summer camp this year, executed for 5 days last month. It brought together young chess enthusiasts for a week of learning, strategy, competition, and fun. This year, the Federation took the camp beyond St. George's, extending the program with a one-day session in Grenville and another on the sister Isle of Carriacou. The Federation noted on its Facebook page that it was an exciting opportunity to make chess more accessible to young people across Grenada while creating spaces for participants to sharpen their skills, build confidence, and develop a deeper appreciation for the game. From the mainland to our sister isle, the chess continues to bring young people together. Renowned golfer Tiger Woods has agreed to a 5-year suspension of his license in the view of a rollover crash in Florida in March. It was a reckless driving charge he agreed not to contest. Due to his plea agreement, Woods have been ordered to pay a fine of $1,000. Woods were arrested after March crash and had passed the breathalyzer test but declined further testing for other drugs. He pleaded not guilty the same month to misdemeanor charges and driving under the influence and a refusal to submit the testing. Wood said he was seeking treatment after the incident. And now a look at the weather, valid for this afternoon and tonight. It is expected to be generally fair and slightly hazy, with any shower being brief and light. Today's maximum temperature, 32.5 degrees Celsius. Tonight's minimum, 26.5. Wind east, northeasterly to east-southeasterly at 12 to 22 miles per hour. Seas slight to moderate, with waves up to 5 feet in open waters. Tides are currently low and will be high 6:30 this evening, and low again at 2 in the morning. Sunset today would be at 6:16 p.m. Sunrise tomorrow, 5:56 a.m. And that's a look at the sports and the weather report. A recap of the headlines. Sister Isles sees a major development as the Windward Jetty set for official opening and blessing today. 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Carriacou MPT Martini caretaker Senator Nolan Cox is calling for greater consultation with vendors and bus operators. Crisis intervention training underway in Grenada. Jamaica Prime Minister Dr. Andrew Holness tells parliamentarians democracy must remain human-centered. More than 3,000 dead in Congo's Ebola outbreak. That's a look at the Luncheon Edition for today, Wednesday, 2nd September 2026. A reminder, the news came to you compliments Quartz Grenada Limited, Shelter Solutions Incorporated, and Western Union Moving Money for Better, plus sports and the weather. On behalf of the entire news team and technical operator, Michael Hutchinson, I'm Danisha Alexander. Thank you very much for joining us.

Thank you very much, Donisha. Appreciate you and your colleagues as well. Every single one of you. My friends, that's it. That's it. That's it for me for today. I gotta run. I will catch up with you guys tomorrow, God's will. So do take care of yourselves. Continue to enjoy the afternoon. If you're on the job, stay productive, of course. And safe journey on your way home later on, all right? Don't forget that we are going to be at Dockside Restaurant and Bar. That's in Clascote Bay tonight. That's for karaoke at 7. So you can come and hang out with us and sing a few songs, right? So be good. Fupi, Thomas Fupi Moraine, he's here.

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Just about 10 minutes after 1 o'clock for today, Wednesday, the 2nd of August. We say good afternoon to you. Welcome to the vibes. By notion, when Four Piece rocking, don't come knocking. It might just be disturbing. We go until 3. Thank you very much, Michael Hutchison. Hutchie had a great time. Blessings. I'm going to do this segment for a particular individual. Yeah, the entire program for this wonderful individual. Fupi, who's so special? Today is her birthday. Malaika Akisha Olive. Good afternoon to you, beautiful. Also known as Pem Pem. Yeah, the sister of Grenada celebrity Jarlan Olive. We love to call him Boy Z. Yeah, greatness runs in the family. Good afternoon to the Olive family. Yes, I. A queen is celebrating her birthday today. She's young, she's beautiful, she's respectable, intelligent. Many more adjectives to describe that individual. She's a wonderful human being. All right, Akisha Olive. Pem Pem, happy birthday to you. This is a total celebration for you. Yes, sir. No, folks, you don't go disturbing her, eh? She has the NDS. No disturb sign. Yeah, big people segment now. Your neighborhood is rapping, rocking all the way to Hollywood. Hey, check it out. He's on a word screen. She's approachable. I tell a wonderful individual. She makes people feel comfortable around her. Yeah. GP, GP, GP. Good people.

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And be mindful of the sweet talkers. Salt does look like sugar. Be mindful of them, baby. Stay focused. Yes, sir. It's a total dedication for a beautiful lady, Miss Keisha Malaika Olive Pem Pem, celebrating her birthday today. Happy birthday to you, beautiful.

go ahead with all your bad self. They say only Akisha Ali could get Fupi to do that on radio. One call and say, Fupi, I wish every day was Akisha's birthday. They say you are nailing it this afternoon. I take that as an insult. Come on, guys. Ah, Suki, Suki. Maybe WP, Woman Power. It's the birthday lady celebrating once again. Good afternoon to the Olive family. Mommy Olive, Jalan Olive, Boy Z, Alio, Power, the rest of the crew. Today's Pem Pem's birthday. Yes, sir. Show up with praise. Yes, sir. She's a good soul. The thousands of you listening to WeFM now, check this. 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

She's just like sunshine kiss in the morning dew. Beauty to kill. That's the birthday lady celebrating today, Miss Akisha Olive, also known as Pem Pem. Good afternoon to the managing director of Nexa Credit Union, Miss Akisha Boyd. Good afternoon to you. One of your employees is celebrating her birthday today. I know you'll pick up the phone and say, hey, Pem Pem, your boy reminding me of your birthday, you know. You're very important, we girl. That's the way she will operate. Yes, I. Good afternoon to you, Miss Akisha. Rikisha Boyd, managing director of Nexa Credit Union. And Madam Akisha Olive. At Nexa, good afternoon to you. And maybe someone should just check out Blossom Forever. 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
1: 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And I tell you what, we've been experiencing some high temperatures of late, and that is as a result of the El Nino weather system. It's no big term, it's just that we are expecting more heat, and we should be preparing ourselves accordingly, folks. Just to remind you, especially for the senior folks and the younger ones, the younger children, they are very prone to those kind of conditions. So we urge you to play your part. Make sure the rooms are ventilated, and the young ones, you replenish them with water. I said water and not juice. Put a bottle of water in their lunch bag on the way home, on the way to school and so forth, okay? I said water. And it's important that we pay attention to that. Our health as well. Pay attention to your health. Boost your immune system. We have a number of respiratory issues surfacing. The flu and what have you. Also have the dengue fever. That is there. A number of folks on sick leave as a result of dengue fever. And even COVID-19. Yep. Mm-hmm. So be mindful of that. And we can't ignore the fact of TB. And that is another case altogether. But what I'm telling you, folks, have a little conversation with your medical practitioner or your pharmacist, and let them encourage you to use the best sort of a multivitamin and what have you to boost that immune system, because you know it's not easy outside there. You have a number of folks. And may I implore you folks, in public spaces, wherever you are, if you are coughing or sneezing, you protect people around you. And do the right thing. You wear a mask and so forth, and protect people around you and yourself as well and your family. Practice good hygiene. It's important. Okay, let's go over to Marcus and find out what they have in store for us for today, Wednesday.
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2: Yeah. Once again, we get back to regular programming. Total dedication for our special individuals celebrating a birthday today. The pride of St. Patrick, the sister of the well-known boy Z, Jolan Olive. We're talking about Miss Akisha Malaika Olive. Today is her birthday. Happy birthday to you, Kish. Yes, I, yes, I. May live to see many more. And I like the kind of conversation I'm getting in the back here. You seem to be very popular, like your brother. Tell me about you. Yeah, they say she has a nice smile. She has a nice personality. She ain't see, she ain't medal. Lord, I tell you, 5 minutes after two, we go until three. I'm at my best today, just for this individual.

So you position in the food chain, boy. Beggars have no choice. I'm speaking in tongues now. Stop it, Fupi. Good afternoon to all the geriatric caregivers. The folks who continue to take care of the senior folks throughout the nation. We recognize your contribution. Good afternoon to you. The folks at the various homes. Good afternoon. Just receive a very touching call. Give God thanks and praise. It's one team, one station, one family. We FM Radio.

Well, they do conduct business with We FM Radio, so they are one of our partners. And I have no issue giving them extra plug, eh? good afternoon, Madam Rikisha Boy, the managing director of Nexa Credit Union. Good afternoon to you. They say Nexa has some good employees, boy. You could speak the truth. You're telling me about all you? I tell you, we have a branch up in St. Patrick up there. We have Miss Serafina Patrick. We have Miss Crosby as well. Yeah, and we have our next door neighbor, Miss Boyd. We have Mr. Andal and others. And we also have the lady who is celebrating her birthday, the lady of the moment, Madam Malaika Keisha Olive and others. Suki, Suki, good afternoon, ladies and gents. At Nexa Credit Union, one of your employees celebrating today. It's a momentous time for her. And folks, we have to celebrate life now. Today we're here, tomorrow we're gone. Suki, Suki, let's embrace the things, the people and the places that make us happy. 25 minutes after 2 o'clock, when Fupi's rocking, don't come knocking. You might just be disturbing.

0: befitting the atmosphere, befitting the individual. From the Olive family to another Olive celebrating her birthday today. Yeah, Jolan Olive Wisey, sending the love to your lovely sister. I tell you, Pem Pem, celebrating her birthday today. Good afternoon to the folks on the spot hardware. Blessings, happy Wednesday to you guys.
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1: Yeah, Murray, blessings every time, brother. Stay focused. Have a good Wednesday. And this is as far as can take you for today, Wednesday. Always try to do the right things, even when you don't feel like. God bless you. 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Life is fragile. Today we're here, tomorrow you're gone. 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But nonetheless, Omar Daniel Muscles, he's going to take you all the way until 7 o'clock this evening. Blessings.

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Remember, we're still inside the Caribbean, your way. 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

0: The Grenada government today succeeded in having a supplementary budget estimate passed in the House of Representatives today, that's likely to cover expenses for the rest of the year. A motion to this effect was tabled by a debate by the Minister for Finance, Dennis Cornwall.
1: I rise to move the following motion standing in my name. Whereas it is necessary to provide for the service of the State of Grenada for the year 2026 an additional sum of $310,921,633 by way of supplementary appropriation. Be it resolved that the first supplementary estimate for the period 1st January 2026 to 31st December 2026 as set out in the schedule laid before this Honourable House be approved.
0: Cornwall speaks of a supplementary allocation for the country's road program.
1: Design, finance, build, road program. Mr. Speaker, the most significant provision in the supplementary estimate is $161 million to support priority road infrastructure projects under design, finance, build arrangement. These include Mauritius International Airport to Westall Point, Tempe to Monkuma, the Mabuya Road, St. Paul's to Old Westall Road, and other priority roads. A total of $167 million provided on that is.
0: Minister for Finance Dennis Cornwall. Opposition leader Evelyn Perrin says there are too many issues hanging over the head of the government administration, especially as it concerns the views of the people. She speaks of the Project Polaris issue and makes a case of day-to-day priorities.
2: We've said repeatedly we have no problem with the construction of a new hospital. It was a discussion of cabinet in the last administration, but we have taken a policy position to say that we must get priorities right. So if I stand here this afternoon, Mr. Speaker, something must be wrong with me if I am comfortable in 2025 spending $23 million on Project Polaris while basic medication is not accessible in a clinic in this country. Something has to be wrong. After you spend $23 million, on top of that, you have an opening sod turning ceremony. That

0: hundreds of thousands of dollars more. And then on top of that, Mr. Speaker, we are learning, after we did all the grading and all of the, then we may have to consider a change in the actual location.
1: Opposition leader Emlyn Pear. Recently, we told you that a coroner's inquest was scheduled in Britain yesterday concerning the death in Grenada on January 4, 2026, of British national Andrew Frederick. It's noted that senior coroner Lydia Brown said the Metropolitan Police was not investigating his death and that the inquest proceedings have been suspended, pending the outcome of the investigation. Donisha Alexander picks up this story.
2: Authorities in Grenada originally ruled Andrew Donald Frederick's death was accidental and his body was returned to the UK. Frederick's family attended West London Coroner's Court via video link yesterday and it's understood that there are ongoing diplomatic discussions with the authorities in Grenada. A spokesperson for the Metropolitan Police confirmed the force had begun looking into Frederick's death. We understand that officers have contacted the Royal Grenada Police Force to offer assistance and discuss how the investigation can be progressed. Mr. Frederick's family has been supported by specialist officers. No arrest has been made at this stage and inquiries are ongoing. Donisha Alexander reporting for WFM News.
1: Minister for Carrie-Coombe, Potato Martinique Affairs, Tevin Andrews, says Sister Isles have been seeing major developments thus far, as a newly rebuilt Windward Jetty is scheduled to be blessed and officially opened today. Andrews says rebuilding of the Windward Jetty is a purpose-built project aimed at meeting the needs of the people of the Sister Isles.
3: I want to use the opportunity as I close to invite Honourable Members, some of you may be able to join us physically, and others, you may not be able to join us physically, might be able to join us virtually, to the opening and blessing of the Windward Jetty. What existed then, Mr. Speaker, was a tiny jetty, wooden jetty, and I recall a former MP, in his blessed memory, Elvin Imran, speaking in Parliament about the Windward Jetty and speaking about the challenges of every year having to change the wood on the jetty because of the deterioration that it's causing and so much other things.
1: The minister says that these major developments, among others, will last for a lifetime.
3: Now we have rebuilt a jetty that is fit for purpose. A concrete jetty, Mr. Speaker, that you'll be able to drive onto, that it's improved in many ways, Mr. Speaker. And I didn't want to tell you so much. I want you to be able to look at what is going to happen at 4 o'clock later on, and you would have a better idea. And for those who have not been able to come to Carrico for a long time, seems not to know what is taking place in Carrico, maybe what will assist you is to pass by Clear Vision before coming to Carrico. It assists you to see the wonderful things that is taking place in Carrico.
1: Minister for Carrie-Coombe, Petite Martinique Affairs, Tevin Andrews. While the Grenada Physical Therapy Association will be taking physiotherapy services to the public this Friday at the Guelph Polyclinic, ahead of the observance of World Physiotherapy Day on September 8, 2026. Vice President of Grenada Physical Therapy Association, Rafon Charles, is encouraging members of the public to come out on Friday and take advantage of the opportunity, as well as to interact with members of the physiotherapy team.
4: In collaboration with the Ministry of Health, the Grenada Physical Therapy Association will be having two main activities this year for our World PT Day celebration. On Friday, September the 4th, we're going to be going to the Guelph Polyclinic, and we're going to be there for the entire day. So persons within the surrounding community of St. John's, St. Mark's, and St. Patrick's can come and meet the team, and we're going to give you some important information as it relates to the role of physiotherapy in managing stroke and cardiovascular disease.
1: That was Vice President of the Grenada Physical Therapy Association, Rafon Charles. Meanwhile, Stefan Frank of the Ministry of Health's General Hospital Physiotherapy Department says the outreach of the Guelph Polyclinic is aimed at reaching persons who may be unable to travel to the hospital to access physiotherapy services.
5: The purpose of the outreach at the Guelph Polyclinic bring physiotherapy to the community itself. the general hospital usually has a physiotherapy department. However, you know, it may be challenging and so on for persons to come to the general hospital or even for appointments and so on. So we're going to come to the outer parishes and so on where we can provide, you know, consultation, provide value information given to the public, you know, where they can, we can aid in any way possible to make your life better in terms of physical functioning as well as your mind and well-being.
1: Frank noted that members of the public will also have the opportunity to ask questions, with the team representatives available to provide information and necessary assistance.
5: This is one of the highlights on the day, September 4th, at Guam Florida Clinic. You come early, you meet a varying physiotherapist there, you ask questions, and we'll be happy to provide you with answers and so on, and programs and so on that you know you may do in your spare time or so that would help you to manage whatever condition you may have, or chronic pain, if it's that condition, or any other questions you may have for us as physiotherapists. On Guavan Friday, we start at 10 a.m. sharp, and we go until 3 p.m.
1: Seven Frank of the Ministry of Health's General Hospital Physiotherapy Department. Well, Minister for Finance Dennis Cornwall is pleased with the successful execution of the inaugural VAT-free shopping days, describing the initiative as part of the government's efforts to cushion consumers from the impact of global economic challenges.
6: From the feedback you get from the streets, you realize that a lot of persons would have come out to support the VAT-free days, and they did a lot of shopping. As well as whenever I walk through the town, I get the kudos from the population. Oh, good things. Well done. We want it to continue and so on thus far. And I believe we have 2 months to at least go. And I believe those 2 months coming up ahead will even be better and greater. So we look forward to a very, very successful cost of living incentive that will help reduce the cost of goods and services for the population of Grenada.
1: Minister Cornwall says the government may consider introducing other short-term benefits in the future, while emphasizing the importance of maintaining fiscal responsibility.
6: I think we could continue at some point in time. Now, I don't want to basically say that we would continue doing this cost of living measures in the long term, because right now we have already taken the consideration that when we were planning this activity, we said that this could cost the government somewhere in the region of $18 million. That's revenue foregone by the government of Grenada. Now, one of the things that we have to remember is that the government would need revenue to run this country. We cannot run this country without revenue. And so, while it will work for people in terms of bringing down the costs of living, it cannot be a long-term initiative if we do not find other means of raising revenue or raising funds for government operation. So far this year, we say 3 months. Hopefully, in the future, we might be able to do a similar thing, but cannot be a sustained all-year-round situation, because if not, we will not be able to raise revenue to run this country. We need to pay salaries, we need to pay the contractors, we need to pay for infrastructure and other things, and so we have to be very careful how we manage those initiatives.
1: Minister for Finance Dennis Cornwall. While Deputy Political Leader of the New National Party and caretaker for Carrickou and Petite Martinique, Senator Nolan Cox, is calling for consultations with local vendors and bus operators following the construction of a new bus terminal in Carrickou. He is urging the relevant authorities to meet with vendors and bus operators to hear their concerns as the project progresses.
7: Barrication of workers started, and to date, no consultation with the small shop owners here, no consultation with the vendors. Remember, this is the livelihood. This is what the trade that applied daily to bring revenue, economic activity for the family. And so this, I believe, is wrong and needs to be corrected immediately. The busmen have not been satisfactorily consulted.
1: Cox is also questioning the suitability of the proposed location for the new bus terminal. He made reference of its close proximity to a bar and gambling area, another of the concerns as children will directly or indirectly use the terminal.
7: We have seen on social media a notice saying that the bus terminals will now be relocated to a nearby bar. Now, this again is wrong. You are saying to kids who are coming from school, on these kids, that they have to go to a bar to catch a bus, to wait for a bus at a bar. And of course, there's also a gambling lounge there. This, I believe, is inappropriate, and this needs to be corrected.
1: Senator Nolan Cox. Well, listeners, you are tuned into the Primetime Edition here at VFM. 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
1: Welcome back. Education Minister David Andrew reports improvements in students' performance in mathematics in this year's May-June CSEC examinations. Hervey says latest CSEC results point to a positive shift in mathematics performance, signaling progress in an area that has long been a concern for educators, students and parents.
2: One of the interesting things of notice, so we maintained decent performances in many areas, consistent with regional standards, in some cases above the regional average. But one of the noteworthy things is that the performance in mathematics increased by 9.9%. I'm happy to report that the performance in mathematics at the May-June 2026 CSEC examinations increased by 9.9%. Now, it's nowhere near where we are happy with, and it's nowhere near where we are comfortable with. But in 2024, it was 27.8%. It climbed to 37.7% in 2026. And I'm happy that it's happening in that time, because we have made a number of deliberate interventions last year with the view to seeing improved results in mathematics. And I'm confident that this trend is going to continue. So I expect even better in the coming academic year.
1: In the region, Guyanese President Dr. Orphan Ali has urged Caribbean broadcasters to use AI as a tool to strengthen journalism rather than let it erode the region's identity. He monitored this report of NCN Guyana News Agency.
3: Use AI, certainly. Use it to transcribe interviews. Use it to search enormous databases. 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Use it to help newsrooms that are under-resourced. But never allow the technology to become the journalist. Because the moment we surrender editorial judgment to the machine, we risk surrendering something more important than efficiency. We risk surrendering responsibility. And responsibility is at the heart of broadcasting.
1: On the international scene in Spain, there are calls for the resignation of Prime Minister Pedro Sanchez. People are demonstrating about the way he has handled the migration crisis in the border town of Ceuta. This report comes from BBC News Agency.
4: In central Madrid, where probably the biggest protest is just getting underway at the moment, and there are certainly thousands of people here, there are also protests taking place in the other big cities across the country, Barcelona, Valencia, Seville, obviously also in Ceuta itself.
1: In UK, we understand that an investigation has been launched into a gun battle in the capital between members of rival intelligence agencies.
5: Gunfire on the streets of Kiev in the early hours of this morning. But this was no Russian attack. Instead, a sustained exchange of fire between Ukrainian state officials. Three men were reportedly injured, one seriously. An official inquiry has been opened, and a spokesman for President Zelensky said he had taken the chiefs of both agencies to task. But for Ukraine's leader and his allies, a reminder that this country may be united against Russia, but it retains institutional and political divisions.
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1: Sporting highlights for today, September 2. In the 23rd CPL game played last night, Jamaica Kingsmen retreated on losing end, playing against Antigua Barbuda Falcons. After taking first strike, the Kingsmen went on to tally 167 for 7. The game went down to the brink in response to the Falcons were able to get clear winning by 2 wickets, with no balls left. Falcons ended on 168 for 8. Tonight, the 24th match will feature Trimbago Knight Riders against Antigua Barbuda Falcons, starting 7 p.m. in Port of Spain, Trinidad and Tobago. Grenada Chess Federation reports holding a successful summer camp this year, executed for 5 days last month. It brought together young chess enthusiasts for a week of learning, strategy, competition, and fun. From the mainland to her sister Isle, the chess board continues to bring our young people together. While renowned golfer Tiger Woods has agreed to a 5-year suspension of his license in view of a rollover crash in Florida in March, it was a reckless drive charge he agreed not to contest. Due to a plea agreement, Woods has been ordered to pay a fine of $1,000. Woods was arrested after the March crash and had passed a breathalyzer test, but declined further testing for other drugs. He pleaded not guilty the same month to misdemeanor charges of driving under the influence and refusal to submit to testing. Woods said he was seeking treatment after the said incident. And now a look at the weather filed for tonight. It's expected to be generally fair and slightly hazy, with any shower giving brief and light to moderate. Today's maximum temperature is 32.5 degrees Celsius. Wind tonight, Celsius is 26.5 degrees Celsius. That's the minimum. Wind is northeasterly to east southeasterly at 12 to 22 miles per hour. Seas light to moderate, with waves up to 5 feet in open waters. Tides are currently low, will be high at 6:30 this evening, and low again to in the morning. Sunset today will occur at 6:16 p.m. Sunrise tomorrow, 5:56 a.m. And that's a look at the sports and weather report. Let's recap the main points at prime time. Grenada government passes a $300,000 million supplementary budget to cover expenses in the short term. UK Metropolitan Police investigating Andrew Frederick's death. Ministry of Finance satisfied with first VAT-free shopping day relief initiative. Ghana's president urges Caribbean broadcasters to embrace AI and become more innovative. An international scene calls for Spain's resignation of the prime minister over immigration issue. And in sports, Grenada's Chess Federation reports successful summer camp program. Well, listeners, this brings us to the end of the prime condition for today, which came to an association with Horse Green Limited, Antillian Group, Live Well Financially, Shelter Solutions Incorporated, and Western Union Moving Money for Better. The prime condition, together with sports and the weather, on the technical side of things, we have Muscles. What's up, Selecta Muscles? Always a pleasure. We don't miss somebody. We wouldn't call him.
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1: Team, that's his man. Guys, I'm Kayla Flamney. Thank you so much for joining me. Do have yourselves a wonderful rest of your Wednesday.

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We got something coming up for you inside our final hour. Select the monster DJ Wiz. Keep it locked.

So that way it has me. Join the crew inside the bodyguard. Hey, Auntie, I ain't forget you, yeah? I know it's been a while I heal you, but Darlene, forget you, yeah?

Okay, okay, I'm gonna give you some information here today. We ask you to open your hearts and help out Devontae Kadoo, who is currently admitted at the General Hospital battling kidney failure. Folks, Devontae's family is urgently seeking financial assistance to cover the medical expenses and his hospital bills, yeah? 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That's 2 with 5 zeros. 339146. Account name is Ermine Kadoo. Remember that. Republic Bank account number is 200000. That's 2 with 5 zeros. 339146.

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If you got anything, if you got any questions,

0: Yeah. Remember, you can walk in, you can call. That number is 449-8439. We're going to take a short break. Pay the bills. And when we get back on the inside, wrap up the final half hour with you. 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I gotta say shout out to everybody celebrating anything. I see these celebration things coming in here now, so I'm gonna watch at it, eh? Gotta pay some bills though. Keep it locked on.
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1: Is it there?
0: I know we are bring back some memories. We bring down Randy a while ago.
1: Nine soldier boots, Vitax.
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0: Compliments to Grenada Sugar Factory. Hit it.
1: All right, hit the cello.

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Checked. Uniforms? Pressed. 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Uniforms? 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

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Easy Red. 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And now, what's up, man? I see you watching. 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I see Redwood. All you watch, man. I'm breaking chopping.

0: ask a question. This is no joking thing. Look at it. Let me see who go answer. Let me ask the question first and anybody can answer it. Then they go take the mic. Right? Now, in Grenada, that's among y'all inside here. In Grenada, name for me two animals that we just eat and it does eat us. Name two animals. Let me pop your mic, Carl. You look like you're interested. Pull the mic across the
1: FM. You look like you're interested.
0: Okay, oh, swing the mic first. Okay, go on. Unless I kicks in it. Yeah.
2: No, I never see a kicks in it.
0: Two animals.
2: It's not daily.
0: That. No. I don't want you all listening about daily.
2: Well, yeah,
0: question. Come on.
2: I need to find out. I can't tell me that.
0: Okay. Anybody else interested? Name two animals. You're interested? Let me get that mic there. Take that mic there in the middle. Which one there? Bam, bam, bam, bam. Well, yeah, come and say it. Look at the mic there. Yeah, look at it. You're in the mic.
2: Yeah.
0: Tell me.
2: A fish.
0: But name it now. No, you're no corner, but name it now. You can't track the body of them.
2: A fish?
0: Oh, God, buddy.
2: Shark? A shark?
0: All I go, guys, one of them. We eat it and they just eat us.
2: Yeah, guys, one. Yeah, pal, man, you have great ones and they can answer that question.
0: Oh, God, oh, Lord. Oh, Lord. A simple question, eh? Hold on. All right, so, hold on, Carl, I ain't finished. That is in the water, this animal, okay, that is in the water. Give me one in the land that eat man, and we just eat it.
2: Eat man, so only man.
0: But eating human. You go eating human and we eating it. Your mic on, no? You have that temple? That's in Grenada.
2: We just eat it and eat us?
0: But you see eating us too.
2: So we Grenada just eat it or?
0: Yes,
2: foreigners.
0: But we eat it. Well, not me, but all the other people.
2: No.
0: You are going the mic open.
2: Pig.
0: Pig. I ain't forgot. See, a pig does it. You eat human? Nine grenade. Well, I know hog does eat man. I hear them wild boar. But we don't have them here.
2: What we have here is you and you just eat it.
0: And we did it there.
2: We see that's a serious one, man.
3: Tell us.
0: I die homework.
3: Tell us. Nah, tell us.
2: Nah, we need to know.
3: Nah, we need to
2: know. We really need to hear that answer.
3: We need to know.
2: Tell us off air, yeah. We need to know because that's rather crazy. What you can think about you just eat and you just eat it?
0: But eating it too.
3: Well, the only thing I could think of, I've all could forget to eat it. Are we really eat full?
0: Yeah, we're full.
2: Nah, I know, one's up.
0: Alright, so
2: I'm questioning the right and a whole
0: thing. Alright, let me tell it wrong. Let me fix it right. I figure let me fix it better. It eats you, but not when you are alive then. Let's put it like that.
2: But no, you're talking.
0: Yes.
2: No, you're talking to people. All the time you wasn't talking to people.
0: Yes. Not when you're alive.
2: One by. Worms.
3: Carl, you don't eat worms?
2: No.
3: Yeah. I want to know.
2: You eat the maggots?
3: Who's a man?
0: Which one?
3: The man say in Grenada, a maggot.
0: In Grenada, you're talking about man.
2: But you eat him in a dead?
0: You're eating it, and he does eat you, but you're dead.
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0: Yes. 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

0: all your figure. 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You know that?
1: Piece of flesh.
0: Huh?
1: They say what? I get a big piece of flesh.
0: Nah, man. That's where they burn and we and watch you. And all eat you later now. We coming back.

0: today.
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